0: The afternoon to the big church festival near to Steyning. In a statement, Sussex police say a 41-year-old man from Eastbourne died at the scene. His next of kin have been informed and have been supported by specialist officers. Seven more men have been arrested as part of an operation to disrupt organised crime in the wake of the A66 crash. Meanwhile, two people remain in hospital after a house fire that killed a seven-year-old girl and her aunt. The leader of Cleveland Council is reassuring locals after outbreaks of violence in Middlesbrough and County Durham.
1: I understand why they're worried. I'm worried, and I totally understand them being worried. 9 deaths in 6 days. All I can do to say reassure me is people like me, Cleveland Police, the government have listened, they're sending more resources. We've got six forces around the country, all sending us extra resources.
0: And the UK is sending a rapid deployment team to Nepal to assist British nationals and their families from the devastating flash flooding. That's the latest from Radio News Hub. I'm Jules Eastbridge.
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0: A cloudy day across the UK for Saturday with showers moving in from the south. These could be heavy at times. Temperatures ranging from 15 degrees Celsius in the north to 21 degrees Celsius in the south.
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1: 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You're very informative about traffic jams, what roads are shut, events from Woolwich to Welling. Brilliant. Absolutely brilliant.
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7: The man has died and at least six other people have been injured after a large sign fell at a Christian festival in West Sussex. Police were called to the scene at the Big Church Festival near to Steyning.

0: rapid deployment team to Nepal to support British nationals and their families affected by devastating flash flooding. The team will arrive in Kathmandu on Saturday and work alongside the British Embassy and local authorities. That's the latest from Radio News Hub. I'm Jules Eastbridge.
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0: A cloudy day across the UK for Saturday with showers moving in from the south. These could be heavy at times. Temperatures ranging from 15 degrees Celsius in the north to 21 degrees Celsius in the south.
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8: It's been confirmed that a man has died and at least six other people have been injured after a large sign fell on a Christian festival in West Sussex. Emergency services were called on Friday afternoon to the Big Church Festival near to Steyning. In a statement, Sussex Police say a 41-year-old man from Eastbourne died at the scene. His next of kin have been informed and have been supported by specialist officers. Seven more men have been arrested as part of an operation to disrupt organised crime in the wake of the A66 crash. Meanwhile, two people remain in hospital after a house fire that killed a seven-year-old girl and her aunt. The leader of Cleveland Council is reassuring locals after outbreaks of violence in Middlesbrough and County Durham.
9: I understand why they're worried. I'm worried, and I totally understand them being worried. 9 deaths in 6 days. All I can do to say reassure me is people like me, Cleveland Police, the government have listened, the Senate.

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2: A cloudy day across the UK for Saturday with showers moving in from the south. These could be heavy at times. Temperatures ranging from 15 degrees Celsius in the north to 21 degrees Celsius in the south.
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7: A man has died and at least six other people have been injured after a large sign fell at a Christian festival in West Sussex. Police were called to the scene at the Big Church Festival near to Steyning on Friday afternoon, where the 41-year-old man from Eastbourne was pronounced dead. Sussex police say his next of kin have been told and have been supported by specialist officers. Seven more men have been arrested as part of an operation tackling alleged organised crime in the wake of the deadly A66 head-on crash. Detectives are not linking a house fire that killed two people in the area to the crash. Cleveland Police's Assistant Chief Constable Dave Sutherland made a statement.
8: Brave officers face significant challenges day in and day out, but I want to reassure the public that we will remain unwavering in our efforts to tackle criminals and protect our communities.
7: And the UK is deploying a rapid deployment team to Nepal to support British nationals and their families affected by devastating flash flooding. The team will arrive in Kathmandu on Saturday and work alongside the British Embassy and local authorities. That's the latest from Radio News Hub. I'm Jules Eastbridge.
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9: It's been confirmed that a man has died and at least six other people have been injured after a large sign fell on a Christian festival in West Sussex. Emergency services were called on Friday afternoon to the Big Church Festival near Staining. In a statement, Sussex Police say a 41-year-old man from Eastbourne died at the scene. His next of kin have been informed and have been supported by specialist officers. Seven more men have been arrested as part of an operation to disrupt organised crime in the wake of the A66 crash. Meanwhile, two people remain in hospital after a house fire that killed a seven-year-old girl and her aunt. The leader of Cleveland Council is reassuring locals after outbreaks of violence in Middlesbrough and County Durham.
10: I understand why they're worried. I'm worried, and I totally understand them being worried. 9 deaths in 6 days. All I can do to say reassure me is people like me, Cleveland Police, the government have listened, they've sent in more resources. We've got six forces around the country, all sending us extra resources.
9: And the UK is sending a rapid deployment team to Nepal to assist British nationals and their families following the devastating flash flooding. That's the latest from Radio News Hub. I'm Jules Eastbridge.
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9: A cloudy day across the UK for Saturday with showers moving in from the south. These could be heavy at times. Temperatures ranging from 15 degrees Celsius in the north to 21 degrees Celsius in the south.
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0: 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Hey. A truly spiffing bank holiday packed full of your favourite British singers and bands. Best of British Weekend. This weekend. On Maritime Radio. Yeah. It'll be absolutely splendid.
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8: A man has died and at least six other people have been injured after a large sign fell at a Christian festival in West Sussex. Jules Utybridge has more.
9: Police were called to the scene at the Big Church Festival near to Steyning on Friday afternoon, where a 41-year-old man from Eastbourne sadly died. Sussex police have confirmed the incident's been reported to the Health and Safety Executive and to the local authority. Organisers say following the incident, the festival, which had been due to be held today and tomorrow, will now no longer go ahead.
8: Britain is sending a rapid deployment team to Nepal after devastating flash floods there killed hundreds and left more than 1,500 missing. At least 547 people are confirmed dead, with more than 30 British nationals among those unaccounted for. And most zero-hours workers are stuck in insecure jobs for at least 2 years. That's according to research from the TUC, who say it's wrong to claim it's mainly students who want a zero-hours job. That's the latest from Radio News Hub. I'm Grace McIntosh.
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8: Wet and windy conditions spread northeast, followed by a spell of heavy showers and thunderstorms. Central and northern Scotland remain largely dry, highs of 21 degrees Celsius.
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7: The Nori Disease Foundation was founded in 2016 by a group of parents who each had a child with Nori Disease. Nori Disease is an ultra-rare condition and causes mainly boys to be born blind with progressive hearing loss. 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Back in 2016, there was no reliable information on Nori Disease, no support groups and no research. We are run entirely by volunteers and now have a community who are in touch with each other. They support each other through sharing information and experiences, and we have pioneering research going on at Great Ormond Street Hospital, which is working towards finding a treatment for the devastating hearing loss.
8: Hiya, I'm Josh. I'm a 16-year-old that lives with Nori. Part of my condition includes blindness and hearing impairment. However, this varies significantly from person to person. We are a charity with the eventual goal of slowing and preventing the hearing loss in Nori disease patients. However, this will be in the far future. In the meantime, any little help we can receive from you to make this goal possible and to give Nori patients a better life would mean the world to us. To do this, please go to maritimeradio.co.uk and click the link, which will send you directly to our website. Thank you so much for listening, and again, anything that you can give would mean the absolute world to us.
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6: The death toll from floods in Nepal has risen to 626, with almost 2,500 people still missing. Rescue efforts are being hampered by poor weather and fears of further flooding. After a large sign fell at a Christian festival in West Sussex, a man has died and at least six other people have been injured. Jules Utibridge can tell us more.
7: Police were called just after 3:30 yesterday afternoon to report that a large sign had fallen and injured a number of people at the sign near to Steyning. Late last night, Sussex police confirmed a 41-year-old man from Eastbourne died at the scene. His next of kin had been informed and been supported by specialist officers. In a statement, organisers have confirmed the event, which had been due to be held today and tomorrow, has now been cancelled.
6: The government has pledged £1.5 million to help fund the training of 100 more barristers per year. It says they attempt to tackle the backlog of cases. And US rapper Post Malone has announced he's engaged to stylist Christy Lee. That's the latest from Radio News Hub. I'm Grace McIntosh.
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6: Wet and windy conditions spread northeast, followed by a spell of heavy showers and thunderstorms. Central and northern Scotland remain largely dry, highs of 21 degrees Celsius.
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12: Good morning, this is Mark Fry, and welcome to our Best of British Weekend. From now until Monday night, all the music is British artists. It's going to be great. Lots of songs you can sing along to. Let's go. Best of British Weekend.
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0: Yes, our best of British weekend, all weekend. It's nothing but British music and British artists for the Bank Holiday weekend. We kicked it off there with Freddie Mercury, Living On My Own, from 1993. And that's Muse from 2006, Super Massive Black Hole. We kick it off. It runs right through today, all day Sunday, and right through to Monday night. Just non-stop. Best of British here on Maritime Radio. If you've got a favourite British song or a favourite British artist you want to hear over the weekend, you can message us, text us, WhatsApp us on 07716 432711. You can tap the Maritime Radio app and request a song, anything British you like. We'll whack it on. We're here right through to Monday. Well, not me literally, but we're all here to Monday on our Best of British weekend on Maritime Radio. And here's some more great British songs now.
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0: Oi!

wake up to the best of British weekends. This is Mark Fry on Saturday morning. And there's a Best of British classic from Blur. Classic band, classic song, Park Life. As I said, if you've got any favourite songs, you can request them. Hello to Mick, who's listening in Crayford. He's already been on. He said, can you play us a bit of Prefab Sprout? Well, I certainly can. Here's a song about a frog, a hot dog, and Albuquerque, especially for Mick on our Best of British Weekend, Maritime Radio.

0: Beatles, Maritime Ready. You're going to be hearing lots of British classic songs and artists over the weekends. That's Ticket to Ride. And for Mick in Crayford, it was Prefab Sprout, King of Rock and Roll. And it's Saturday morning. This is Mark Flow. We're not doing our usual features today. We're just waking you up to the best of British weekends.
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Sam Smith on Maritime Radio. He's got money on his mind. Well, he did at the time he wrote that. He's quite wealthy now, so he's all good. It's your best of British weekends. All weekend. This is Mark Fry waking up to the bank holiday weekend. And we want your requests. If you've got a favourite song or a favourite British artist, you can let us know and we'll whack them out over the weekend. We're running right through till Monday evening with the best of British weekend. 07716 432711 on WhatsApp. You can tap the Maritime Radio app. Or you can just go to our social pages, Facebook Maritime Radio London on Facebook, or at Maritime LDN on Twitter and Instagram, or X rather, and Instagram. And someone who's done that is one of our regulars. It's Neil. Good morning to you, Neil.

Chaz and Dave on Maritime Radio. Mark Fry here, waking you up to the best of British weekend. That's Chaz and Dave. That's for Neil. He's requested that. If you've got a favourite British artist or favourite British song, let us know. And we'll play it out throughout the weekend on our best of British weekends. I never got to see Chaz and Dave live, and I wish I had, because they always brilliant, and I'm sure they did a great show, and I'd love to see them, but never made it, because, well, you know why. Anyway, great band, Chaz and Dave. Right, we're playing the best of British, new, old, whatever. Here's someone who's become a huge star in the last year, Miles Smith.

Number three hit, and it was their third single in 2012, Stushy, and that's Black Heart on Maritime Radio. It's the best of British weekend. It truly is, because there's only one Woolwich Ferry running today. Currently just one Woolwich Ferry, if you're heading that way. But also, it's the best of British weekend, because today is the birthday of Kit Kat. Yes, happy birthday to Kit Kat, which was launched this day in 1935. It's our best of British weekend, just cranking out non-stop British music all weekend long. Constanza's here at 8 o'clock. She's got the latest local news for Greenwich, South East London and North West Kent. First of all, it's Joan

0: she first performed when she was 16 years old in Birmingham in 1968. The mighty Joan Armatrading. And when she did her first show ever performance, she did a version of Sound of Silence. Right now, between now and 8 o'clock, as you know, every Saturday I like to promise you we start the weekend with 3 hours of songs you can sing along to. Well, between now and 8 o'clock, that's all you'll be doing. 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

Charlie XCX, Chains of Love on Maritime Radio. Best of British Weekend. As I said, we could just crank out now some songs you can sing along at the top of your voice to on our Best of British Weekend. Ready?

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Duran Duran, Planet Earth on Maritime Radio. It's our Best of British Weekend. You know what? Between now and eight, let's have a couple of great British movie songs. Let's start with this one from Shirley Bassey, Gold.

We thought Duran Duran had done well, selling over 100 million records, but the Bee Gees have sold over 250 million records, including that one from Saturday Night Fever. And of course, they've written songs for themselves and for lots of other people, including Dolly Parton, of course. A Saturday Night Fever, Maritime Radio, it's our Best of British Weekend, running all through the weekend. If you think the songs you've heard in this hour have been good, just wait till the next hour. Costanza standing by. She's got the latest local news for South East London and North West Kent. John Reen is here from 10 o'clock today. Jack Mooney's here with a big show from 1 o'clock. All part of our Best of British Weekend. We have a few special programmes for you on Monday as well. I'll tell you about that in a while. But Costanza standing by with the local news now.

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6: A man has died and at least six other people have been injured after a large sign fell at a Christian festival in West Sussex. Jules Utybridge has more.
7: Police were called to the scene at the Big Church Festival near to Staining on Friday afternoon, where a 41-year-old man from Eastbourne sadly died. Sussex police have confirmed the incident's been reported to the Health and Safety Executive and to the local authority. Organisers say following the incident, the festival, which had been due to be held today and tomorrow, will now no longer go ahead.
6: Britain is sending a rapid deployment team to Nepal after devastating flash floods there killed hundreds and left more than 1,500 missing. At least 547 people are confirmed dead, with more than 30 British nationals among those unaccounted for. And most zero-hours workers are stuck in insecure jobs for at least 2 years. That's according to research from the TUC, who say it's wrong to claim it's mainly students who want a zero-hours job. That's the latest from Radio News Hub. I'm Grace McIntosh.
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6: Wet and windy conditions spread northeast, followed by a spell of heavy showers and thunderstorms. Central and northern Scotland remain largely dry, highs of 21 degrees Celsius.
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13: 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It's London Beat.
9: Wake up to the weekend with Mark Fry.

It's our best of British weekends, all weekend, today, tomorrow, and Bank Holiday Monday, celebrating the great British music and the great British artists. And there's one of them, Dua Lipa, Levitating. And it was London Beat, who formed in, London in the late 80s and then became big stars in the 90s. That was I've Been Thinking About You. It's Maritime Radio, and if you've got a favourite British artist or British song you want to hear, you can message us 07716.

432711. WhatsApp on that's the number for that, or you can go onto our Facebook page or X or Instagram and leave a message there. And we'll play your songs over the weekend. We've got some special shows as well. On Monday, John Reen and I will be together from 1 until 3 for a Best of British 90s show. Back to the 90s, 2 hours and two of us. And then Jack Mooney's got the Best of Noughties at 3 o'clock on Monday. But right

going to be 18 degrees today. Top temperature of 18 degrees this afternoon. And light rain, a 90% chance of light rain throughout the day. That's the Pet Shop Boys on Maritime Radio. Love comes quickly. It's our Best of British Weekend. Now, if you're listening to Jack a couple of weeks ago, you would have heard about this event that's taking place this evening at the Woodlands Farm Trust. It is their full moon gong bath and chakra meditation at the Woodlands Farm, and it's on tonight, and it should be very, very good. The doors open at 6 p.m. And then it starts at 7. You'll have a meet and greet with some iced tea. Then you've got the guided chakra meditation, and then you'll be going into the immersive gong bath, and it all wraps up about 8:30. If you're going to go, you need to take some pillows or blankets to keep warm, some fluids, and some comfortable layered clothing. And you can get more details from the Woodlands Farm Trust website. It's all on there. And it's tonight from 6 to about 8:30, just down the road from us at the Woodlands Farm Trust. Maritime Radio, 8:30, Saturday morning. This is Mark Fry with Wake Up to the Weekend. We're not doing our usual things today because we're kicking off Maritime Radio's Best of British Weekend. And here's a Best of British artist from right now. It's a current single, Mimi Webb, Ends in Y.

Mimi Webb, a city single, ends in Y on Maritime Radio. It was a bank holiday weekend. Now that normally means disruptions on the train, so would you like to know what the disruption is on the trains this weekend? None! There's none! All the trains are running for bank holiday weekend, so that's very good. Saturday morning, this is Mark Fry's Wake Up to the Weekend. Here's a classic British song.

0: in his band, the Corgis. They weren't gas fitters, they were an actual band. One-hit wonders, really. Well, they released a few albums, but if you're going to have a one-hit wonder, make it a good one, like that one. The Corgis, everybody's got to learn sometimes. Maritime Reading, wake up for the weekend, Saturday morning, waking you up to Bank Holiday weekend and our Best of British weekend. Some more absolute bangers and classics coming up, including Erasure, on the way. 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

Erasure before that, Blue Savannah from 1990. And tonight at 9 o'clock, I've got an hour of the Best of British 90s show for you tonight at 9 o'clock. And on Bank Holiday Monday, myself and John Rean are here together for a special 2 hour Back to the 90s Best of British special for Bank Holiday Monday. And then Jack Mooney's after us with the Best of the Noughties Best of British as well. So that's all to look forward to on Monday. Now, here's one of my favourite songs of all time by a great 80s band. It's a tremendous song, a pure pop perfection, I would say, except it has one flaw in it that annoys me quite a lot. It doesn't stop me enjoying this brilliant song, but I'll tell you what that is, and have a listen and see if you can notice it. It's Dollar, handheld in black and white on Maritime Radio's Best of British.

0: This is a perfect pop song, I reckon. But it has one flaw. It's coming here. They go catching the southern wind and then go gliding and other things.
1: What does that mean?
0: Gliding and other things. It's like the songwriter couldn't be bothered to finish the line there. I'll just say it and other things. But more importantly, what are the other things? Nonetheless, pure pop perfection for Dollar. And Dollar, Teresa Bazaar, who was one half of Dollar, is coming back to the UK and touring in November. And David Van Day, who was the lead singer, he's not joining them. But that's because there's a local council on representing Orsett Ward over the river at Thurrock Council. So he's busy being a local councillor and he hasn't got time to join her on tour. So Teresa Bazaar on her own later in the year. Touring, Dollar handheld in black and white. It's our Best of British Weekend, banging out the classics all weekend long. And let's go back to the 70s.

0: because I love you. It's Maritime Radio, Saturday morning, wake up to the Bank Holiday Best of British Weekend here on Maritime Radio. Coming up, we've got some of the biggest songs of all time between now and 9 o'clock. 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
8: 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I'm a life and a career coach for women. 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I came across this group called Ladies Who Lacting. 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

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John Rean is here after 10 o'clock, and he's got a special guest coming in today, which is our good friend Barra Fitzgibbons, who's here every Saturday with his Barra and Guest show. But he'll be coming in to talk about his journey through COVID-19 and his new play, which is called Patient Soldier, which is going to be performed at the Bloomsbury Festival soon. So that's all with John from 10 o'clock with Saturday Brunch on our Best of British Weekend. Jack Mooney's here from 1 o'clock. And all weekend, we're just playing you some of the biggest British artists of all time. Here is one of the biggest of right now. He's got the second best-selling album of the year.

Styles, second best-selling album of the year so far. Kiss all the time. Disco occasionally. As I said, John Reen's here from 10 o'clock this morning. His special guest is Barra Fitzgibbons, our colleague who's here at 6 o'clock on a Saturday normally with Barra and guests. And he'll be talking about his journey through COVID-19 and his new play, Patient Soldier. And that's all with John from 10, plus all the other stuff and more. Great songs from the Best of British Weekend. Hello? He's just driving up the hill now.

0: great, man.
1: Yeah, you could play that song if you're doing a barbecue. You could say you're a good griller then. Thank you. It's our Best of British Weekend. This is Mark Fry here with Wake Up to the Weekends. And our Best of British Weekend is running right through the weekend, right through till Monday night. All day today, all day tomorrow. I'll be with you tomorrow afternoon, by the way, from 3 until 5. Keeping the Best of British music going. Now, David Bowie was a great British artist, as you know, and he was great for many things. But one thing he was best for was he always knew when to go out, and he always knew when to stay in, and he always knew when to get things done. Don't believe me? I'll prove it.
2: I know when to go out.
1: See?
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1: Told you. Get things done. What a genius.

0: I feel like 90s music, by the way, of which that is not from. John Ryan and I are here together on Bank Holiday Monday at 1 o'clock for a special Best of British Bank Holiday Back to the 90s special. So you can join us for that 1 till 3 on Monday. And Jack Mooney will be after us, and he'll be doing a Best of the Noughties Best of British special. Plus a little extra couple of programmes on Bank Holiday for you. It's Maritime Radio. This is Mark Fry. It's our Best of British Weekend. More coming up.
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11: The death toll from floods in Nepal has risen to 626, with almost 2,500 people still missing. Rescue efforts are being hampered by poor weather and fears of further flooding. After a large sign fell at a Christian festival in West Sussex, a man has died and at least six other people have been injured. Jules Utterbridge has more.
12: Police were called just after 3:30 yesterday afternoon to report that a large sign had fallen and injured a number of people at the site near to Steyning. Late last night, Sussex Police confirmed a 41-year-old man from Eastbourne died at the scene. His next of kin had been informed and had been supported by specialist officers. In a statement, organisers have confirmed the event, which had been due to be held today and tomorrow, has now been cancelled.
11: The government has pledged £1.5 million to help fund the training of 100 more barristers per year. It's to help tackle the backlog of cases. And in football, there are four Premier League fixtures today. Liverpool host Nottingham Forest in the early kick-off. That's the latest from Radio News Hub. I'm Grace McIntosh.
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11: Wet and windy conditions spread northeast, followed by a spell of heavy showers and thunderstorms. Central and northern Scotland remain largely dry, highs of 21 degrees Celsius.
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0: This is Mark Fryer, and these are indeed the

0: Duran?
1: No. Nearly. Similar. Spandau Ballet on Maritime Radio. That's Lifeline, 1982. And before that, the mighty Buzzcocks, Ever Fallen in Love. It's Maritime Radio, so best of British weekend. This is Mark Fry waking you up to the bank holiday weekend and our best of British weekend. Running all through the weekend, nothing but British music and British artists right through till Monday night. Andy says we'll be wrapping it up with our 80s back to the British, best of British special tonight on Monday night with Andy from 7 until 10. But lots going on over the weekend, lots of different shows and celebrating the best of British. And why not? Because the British music industry in the last year, there were 210 billion streams of British musicians and British songs. 210 billion. It was recorded the 18th consecutive year of growth for vinyl sales, of which I include myself in there because last year I bought a record player and have started buying albums again. And we recorded as a country £794 million in recorded music exports. So lots to celebrate. And one of the artists who's been streaming the most is Ray.

0: Brilliant.
1: Ray on Maritime Radio. That's from her current album. This music may contain hope. That's Nightingale Lane, and we're talking just now about vinyl recording its 18th consecutive year of sales increases, of which I'm including that because I bought my record player last year, and I got loads of old vinyl stored away that I couldn't play. I thought, let's get a record player, and then I've been buying vinyl ever since, and including that album. This album may contain hope, and it's a tremendous album, double album if you buy it on vinyl in yellow, and a great booklet in there as well, and some tremendous songs, and you really have to listen to the album from one end to the other, because it essentially tells a story, and it's a great album. Ray, that's from that album, This Music May Contain Hope, Nightingale Lane. Now, tomorrow is the Blackheath Farmers Market, all day from 10 a.m. at the station in Blackheath. Lots going on there, lots of different types of food, sausages, asparagus, garlic, fruit and veg, bread, lots going on. That's all tomorrow at the Blackheath Farmers Market in the car park at the station. It's on from 10 until 2. So if you're looking to get something for a nice bank holiday lunch, well, that's the place to go tomorrow in Blackheath at the Farmers Market. Right, now that was Ray, Nightingale Lane. Let's have a bit of a contrast. Are you ready? You got to stand up. You ready? You standing up? Okay. You got to show us your best moves.

0: I've got a story about Shawaddy Waddy. Us Under the Moon of Love. Now, many years ago, in the 90s, a big group of friends, me and a group of friends, we went to Butlins for some of their themed weekends. And one weekend we went for a 70s weekend down at the one in Bognor. Tremendous weekend. Loads of bands playing from the 70s, from what I remember, including Shawaddy Waddy. And they were performing on the Saturday night. They were the headline for Saturday night. But also, they were performing on Noel's House Party, which was on around about 5 or 6 o'clock on a Saturday night on BBC One at the time. Live show, Noel's House Party, and Shawaddy Waddy performing on that. And we're all saying to ourselves, well, they've got to get a move on, haven't they? They're going to finish Noel's House Party. They've got to get all the way from London all the way down to Bognor. Anyway, there we're watching Noel's House Party. On comes Shawaddy Waddy, introduces Shawaddy Waddy, and we're sitting there, and then one of my friends looks out the window of our lodge that we're standing in Bognor Regis, and he can see Shawaddy Waddy getting out the van and bringing all their stuff in. So in fact, although the show was live, they'd recorded that bit. So we were watching Shawaddy Waddy on the television and watching the move out of their van in the car park, and then we watched them live that night. So anyway, great band they were, Shawaddy Waddy, Under the Moon of Love. Wake up to the weekend, Saturday morning. Our Best of British Weekend continues very shortly with the ABC. On the way.
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Martin Fry and ABC. They've been playing all summer long at different festivals. And last year they toured performing the full album of The Leskin of Love. I didn't see them on that tour, but I've seen them before. And of course they play some other hits as well, including that when Smokey sings. Mark Fry here. Wake up to the weekend for the best of British weekend. Bank holiday all through the weekend, the best of British music. And while I was sitting there thinking, you know, one of the best British bands of all time, still rocking out now, the Rolling Stones. And I thought, well, let's celebrate them, but should I play an old classic or something from their new album? But I'm sitting here in charge, so let's do both. So let's go back with this one first of all, from 1978. This is Miss You, and then we've got something from their new album, Foreign Tongues, on the way as well. Maritime Radio, wake up to the best of British weekend.

0: from their album Foreign Tongues, Stones. That's In the Stars, and before that it was Miss You on our Best of British Weekend. It is a great album, Foreign Tongues. Now, this is all a bit last minute. Mr. Reed's here.
1: Oh, I miss you, Mark.
0: And I let the song in. It's ended. There Bosh. You go. I'm going to have to drop the next song because I won't have time. Anyway, right, Guy, how are you?
1: I'm good, mate. Yourself?
0: Yeah, all good. Enjoying this Best of British Music. It's brilliant. I'm having a great time.
1: I am indeed. Yeah. Although I think the word of the day is clammy.
0: Clammy.
1: Yes, I feel like I've been brushed up against a wet shower curtain. Yeah, that feeling.
0: It was raining when I left this morning, but as I was driving up Shooters Hill, it stopped, and then it was quite sunny, and now it's raining again.
1: Yeah, it's opened again. I mean, we're high up here at Shooters Hill, so we get it before anyone else. So if you are down the bottom, I don't know, Welling Way, Bexley Heath, you've got some more coming down.
0: Yeah, it's rolling down the hill, yeah. Oh, you'll stop at the traffic lights first if it's going the other way.
1: Which end? It won't go towards Welling, will it? Because you can't get through. So if you are down at Welling, you've got to wait for it to go up Welling Way, down the A2, past Falconwood, and then back through Dancing Interchange. Bexley, it's got you.
0: I know, because like the other
1: it's
0: weekend.
1: Worth the wait.
0: Yeah, absolutely. Right, after 10, John Reen's here. Busy, busy show. What have you got coming up?
1: Very busy show indeed. We've got the usual bits and pieces. We've got usual talk about topic. Obviously, this is bank holiday weekend. What are you putting off? What DIY jobs are you putting off? And just after 10 o'clock, we're going to welcome into the studio Barra Fitzgibbon, a presenter here on Maritime Radio. But he's going to come in and tell us all about his play, Patient Soldier, which is quite a... Should we say an emotional tour from his survival of COVID-19. Barra was one of the first people to be popped into a coma in Lewisham Hospital and survive it in the pandemic in 2020. He had a very rough time of it. He's turned it into a stage play involving all the people that helped him through the way. And yes, he's coming in to tell us all about that. That's going to be showing in October, I think it is, at Bloomsbury Festival. 20th Bloomsbury Festival.
0: Brilliant. Looking forward to that and seeing Barra and all bit spruced up, but he got a nice haircut because we're having our photos
1: taken as well. Yeah, which I know I've spent hours doing my hair and I've left it indoors.
0: Yeah.
1: I didn't notice you've had an egg.
0: Anyway, I don't think I'm putting anything off for the bank holiday weekend because I got a message from my wife earlier asking me to go to B&Q on the way to get some paint.
1: So it looks like
0: I've got something to do.
1: Nice.
0: All right, the best of that's John from 10, Jack from 1, and then on Monday, John and I are here together. For
1: the Best of British Back to the 90s.
0: From 1 until 3, a bumper 2-hour show.
1: It's going to be manic. The Best of British.
0: Yeah, and then Jack's on after us with the Best of the Noughties from 3 until 4.
1: Is there a Best of the Noughties?
0: Yeah, I'm not sure.
1: Mediocre. All right. Poor copy.
0: We've got more Best of British songs coming up, including someone who was born in Ireland but then immediately moved to... Swindon, so he counts as British. That's all coming up. All between now and 10.
1: Tedious.
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He's clocked up over 22 weeks at number one with Rein Me In. That's his one of his first big songs, 17 Going Under. But he's not just at number one on his own for 22 weeks with Rein Me In. Sam Fender's there with Olivia Dean as well. See, we don't just throw the show together.

0: I need. You like her, don't you?
1: I really like her. I wish I'd seen her at the O2.
0: Yeah.
1: She's absolutely smashed it there. A few people I know went and they absolutely said that was amazing.
0: Great stuff. Olivia D. Now, here's a little test for you. This person was born in Ireland.
1: Yeah.
0: He then moved to Swindon.
1: Yeah.
0: He's won 3 Ivor Novello Awards and his father was a butcher. Any idea who this great British artist was?
1: Gary Barlow.
0: No! But Gary Barlow likes him. It's Gilbert O'Sullivan. Here's a classic. Get down.

It's our Best of British weekend, all weekend long on Maritime Radio, right through till Monday night. Andy Sales will be doing a Best of British dancing through the 80s. The whole weekend, all great British music. That's Gilbert O'Sullivan from 1973. Get Down, that's a classic. And the good thing about weekends like this is we can dig out songs you don't always hear very often. Such as this from Thomas Dolby. Blinded Me.

0: Thomas Dolby there. She Blinded Me with Science featuring
1: Sir Magnus Black.
0: Yeah, brilliant. Yeah,
1: we're very, very up there, weren't he? Blue Peter favourite.
0: And he's on, not Magnus Pike, Thomas Dolby's on tour again now.
1: Really?
0: He's going out, yeah, he's been out with Howard Jones and the Thompson Twins, I believe.
1: Very 80 yeah, electric. Yeah, yeah, yeah, very nice.
0: Magnus Pike's not on tour anymore.
1: Isn't he? Oh, that's a shame. She
0: blinded me. Right, this is going to end and I'm going to give you a quiz.
1: Go on in.
0: Thomas Dolby and Maritime, She Blinded Me with Science. Right, last one from me. I'm going to test John out here. This artist has sold over 30 million records, 10 million albums and 20 million singles. Her best-selling album was released in 1988 and her debut single released in 1981 is her best-selling single, selling over 500,000 copies. Well, we're not finishing with that one. We're finishing another song. Anyway, do you know who he is?
1: We're Roger Moore.
0: Oh, nearly, nearly. Come on, you get this.
1: Kim Wilde?
0: Yes.
1: Oh, wow. I've got an interesting story about Kim Wilde.
0: Okay, I'll close the microphone. That'll do it for me. Thanks for your company. I'll be back tonight at 9 o'clock for a special Best of British 90s. John and I back together, bank holiday money for a double session of Back to the 90s from 1 until 3. And I'm also on tomorrow afternoon as well. I'll leave you today. Kim Wilde, UK Maritime.

0: Wake up to the weekend with Mark Fry. 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
13: From the Maritime Radio News team, I'm Constanza De Mello. Around 20 households in Charlton are still unable to return home after parts of three houses collapsed last weekend. Greenwich Council says most of the properties on Woodland Terrace are still unsafe and residents should stay away until repairs are made. Thankfully, no one was injured, but the road remains closed and the 380 bus is being diverted. Greenwich Council has expressed its condolences following the devastating flash floods near the Nepal-Tibet border. The borough is home to the largest Nepali community in London, while a couple from nearby Broomley are among the British citizens reported missing. Hundreds of people have died, with many more still unaccounted for. The UK government has offered £5 million to support the response. And finally, three historic tram shelters in Eltham are going under the hammer next month. The buildings on Wellhole Road date back more than 100 years and once formed part of a tram terminus. They'll be auctioned separately on the 10th of September, with guide prices starting at £18,000. Greenwich Council is also making a second attempt to sell a car park in Blackheath at the same auction. And there is more local news on the Maritime Radio website and app.
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13: Today will be wet and breezy with some heavy rain around and highs of 21 degrees. A few showers will stick around tonight and Sunday starts dry with some sunshine, but keep the umbrella handy because the showers return from late morning and into the evening. Looking ahead, it's a mix of sunshine and cloud with highs of around 22 degrees and another chance of rain on Wednesday.
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Do you know there's another version of this, which I absolutely adore, the William Shatner one, but this is very good indeed. Pulp and Common People here on the Best of British weekend here on Maritime Radio. That's got a long ending, hasn't it? Seemed to go on forever, that. I was actually worried. I was looking around, all anxious, styly. 10 past 10 on your Saturday morning, live from a wet and dreary old Shooters Hill. Your local for North West Kent and South East London. It is, of course, Maritime Radio. It's Johnny Ream with the Saturday Brunch Show. Can I just say a massive big thank you to Mark Fry? Don't forget, Mark is back tonight from 9 o'clock. We're back to the 90s. And on Bank Holiday Monday from 1 o'clock.

Clock, you see the return of Mark and myself with a special Best of British Back to the 90s 2-hour show. Yes, double dipping with Mark and Reaney. Honestly, some people dream of that. So don't forget, Mark's back next weekend, waking you up with Greenwich Weekend Breakfast from 7 here on Maritime Radio. Right, so what's coming up in the show today? We've got the usual bits and pieces. We've got the Well I Nevers, Today's the Day, birthdays, etc, etc. And a very special birthday I've got to mention as well. Got to get it right this year. We've got the talk about topic, of course, bank holiday weekend. What are you putting off? I need to know. What are you putting off doing this weekend? It's bank holiday. Of course you've got to put something off. And just after 10 o'clock, we're going to welcome into the studio Barry Fitzgibbon. He's the co-writer and producer of Patient Soldier, a play recalling one man's account of his real-life survival of COVID-19 in a London ICU. Honestly, when you get chatting to Barry about this, this is absolutely harrowing, but so amazing. That's all coming up just after 10 o'clock here on Maritime Radio. Want to be part of it? It's nice and easy. 07716 432 711 is the number to WhatsApp, voice, text and voice message. At Maritime LDN on the socials. Or, of course, you can tap that Maritime Radio app and get in touch like that. It is a Best of British weekend here on Maritime Radio. So without further ado, let's get cracking with more Best of British tracks. Alicia Dixon and The Boy Does Nothing here on the Saturday Brunch. Morning.

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0: The Pet Shop Boys on our Best of British weekend here on Maritime Radio in Suburbia. Coming up, we're going to be talking to Farrah Fitzgibbon about that play, Patient Soldier. That's all coming up very, very soon. Stick around.
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0: Eternal. And I want to be the only one on our Best of British Weekend here on Maritime Radio. Live from the Top of Shooters Hill, your local for North West Kent and South East London, it is, of course, Maritime Radio. And I am delighted to welcome into the studio friend of the show, friend of the station, but a co-writer and producer of the play Patient Soldier. And welcome to welcome in Mr. Barra Fitzgibbon. Barra, thanks ever so much for taking the time to pop in.
1: Cheers, buddy. And word of warning, Shooters Hill. Nightmare, right? I mean, there's traffic lights, roadworks everywhere, so well, just be warned.
0: Because someone was coming in for a chat, and I knew the man that was coming in did like a chat, I kind of dropped the traffic and travel.
1: Oops.
0: And the person coming in for a chat could have benefited from that one, coming in for the chat.
1: Yeah, exactly.
0: Barra, once again, thank you so much for coming. Of course, thank you're you. Coming in to tell us all about this play, Patient yeah. Soldier. Not in a nutshell.
1: Yeah, yeah.
0: What is Patient Soldier about?
1: Yeah, well, it's, you know, I was trying to think to get this into a few words on the way in the car, actually, and I thought to myself, it's kind of the story that almost kind of took my life has given so much back, if that makes sense, since, yeah. since I got better. So, yeah, March 2020, Lewisham Hospital. So this story is born from Lewisham Hospital, very local to the area here. And, yeah, look, I got super sick. And I went through 14 days of going into a coma, being intubated, being ventilated, and then coming out and getting home. And kind of that whole experience, if you like, and believe it or not, there's a lot of comedy in this as well, but because, you know, humanity is full of comedy.
0: Yeah.
1: And all of it has been sort of put together into this play. Now, it never started as a play. It started as a blog. I sort of just got back. And part of my recovery, I think, and part of fixing my head after what I saw in there was all about just writing stuff down. And I wrote 20, you know, all the characters, 25 different people, nurses, doctors, all of it, hallucinations, a lot of that stuff going on as well. Because when you go into a coma, when you come off the drugs they give you to go into one, you really trip. You trip crazy. And some of those hallucinations have made it into the story. But anyway, look, I wrote a blog, and I was very fortunate to meet a very talented playwright called Catherine White. And Catherine, I met through various kind of social circles. I gave her the blog and I said, look, do you want to try and have a look at that? She took it away for a year and then she came back with Patient Soldier.
0: Wow.
1: And we decided, look, what's the best thing to do here? We've no experience in theatre. She's a playwright, but hasn't got, you know, no contacts around that. So we said, look, let's just get it on. Let's just get it on and see what happens. So we got it on at the Bloomsbury Festival. It must be 4 years ago now, I think, around that time. And like all these things, if you just get the right person in to see it, so we were lucky enough to get a producer called Martin Clarkson. He popped along to come and see it. And he said, right, I love this. It needs work. Don't get me wrong. It needs work. It needs a proper director. It needs a light designer. It needs a light plot. All these things that I had no clue what even those things meant. A few more props, maybe.
0: Yeah.
1: It's a one-person play. So Catherine, who's the co-writer, is also the actor, and she plays
0: all the parts, isn't
1: correct.
0: It? Yeah.
1: But 25 characters are now being whittled down to 7. And so she's focused on the main characters. And what she did was incredible, actually. She took one of the recurring hallucinations, which was sometimes comical and sometimes very scary, don't get me wrong. But there was a repeating hallucination, which were conversations with the Grim Reaper, if you like.
0: Mm.
1: In my mind, he was Dr. Reaper. He doesn't matter, was Dr. Reaper. And Catherine very cleverly decided that Dr. Reaper would narrate this play. So when you come into the theatre and sit down, I don't want to give too much away, but you know, basically the main character you'll see is of an hallucination. And,
0: yeah.
1: then, of course, the real characters do come into it. What's particularly good about this play, I think, John, is that after the play, we do a Q&A. And we do a Q&A with the characters that she's just portrayed.
0: Wow.
1: So Nurse Andrew from Lewisham Hospital is going to be there. It's on again, by the way. We'll talk about that in a second, the 11th of October. But once you've experienced the play, which is about an hour long, we then have a Q&A with the real life people who were sort of went through that entire 2 weeks in the hospital, including me, my wife, some medical staff as well. So yeah, and then we got it on Bloomsbury Festival. Martin, the producer, he moved it into the West End. We got it on in Seven Dials for 4 nights. And what was interesting is that the tickets kept selling really well. They kept selling out. And then we decided, look, let's give this a go. You know, because I'm always thinking, where next? And then we thought, Ireland for a tour. Why not? So I cast the net out to many different theatres across Ireland, and about 9 came back and said, yeah, let's do it. So last end of April, we went on tour. And I had Catherine in the back of the car. We were like a travelling circus. We did 2,800 miles. It was me, my wife, who is she's in charge of the finance and the budget, co-producer, and Catherine in the back of the car, and we just drove around Ireland and put this thing on, and it went down so well. Dublin, Cork, Kilkenny, Kerry, Wicklow, it just did brilliant. It did brilliant. Irish people are particularly good theatre goers. They love a bit of theatre and they love a bit of drama. And listen, it's an Irish story as well, because it's my story. So it landed very well in Ireland. And then Bloomsbury Festival now have invited it back for their 20th anniversary. So it's on again. It's a one-off only in Covent Garden, John Lyons Theatre, as part of the Bloomsbury Festival 2026.
0: I mean, it's a great idea that this came out of such a harrowing experience for you. I mean, am I right in saying that you was one of the first people to actually come out of the intubation at Lewisham Hospital at the time?
1: That's right. So I was in the ICU. I was the first one to wake up in ICU. So it was that first week, that March 2020. So everybody else in ICU was either still asleep, still in their comas, or had passed. So I was the first one to wake up, and that's why the play is called Patient Soldier, because the staff nicknamed me Soldier, because I was the first one kind of to show signs of recovery. Now, people followed me afterwards, of course, but because I was the first one, that's the nickname they gave me. And what's interesting about ICU is that Lewisham, just, you know, shout out to Lewisham, it's such an extraordinary place. I know we can slag off the NHS all day long, but honestly, when you're at the coalface, there's nowhere better.
0: 100%.
1: And they... when you start showing any signs of recovery in ICU, they usually get you out straight away and get you back on a ward somewhere. But they couldn't do that with me because of COVID, and they were concerned I was contagious. They were concerned I'd infect other patients, or I might even get it again. You know, it was all this concern. They kept me in ICU. So I had this extraordinary bird's eye view of recovering in ICU and watching these boys and girls. I mean, there were some of them in their mid-20s, go to work, do their 12-hour shifts, beyond that, 13, 14-hour shifts, all dressed in PPE, and go about their business as I sat there recovering and watching them work. It was just an extraordinary thing to watch them do it. Yeah, so I had all that kind of material that I was able to put into the blog, and then we were able to make into the play.
0: You mentioned the blog. I remember seeing the blog many years ago, and at a time my daughter Jasmine was in her very, very early 20s, and obviously struggling with the lockdown, the not being able to go out, the not being able to see friends, etc., etc. And we had a few points where, you know, they wanted to rebel, they wanted to go out, and I remember sending her the blog and basically showing it from the very first hand. This is what is happening. Mm. This isn't the news. This isn't three people standing in front of podiums just talking about the country and what we need to do and wash your hands and do this. This is a first-hand experience of what is happening and what could happen. I said, and this is the best outcome because there's a worst outcome.
1: Of course.
0: And to actually, all of a sudden, these people are suddenly taking note because of what's being written by someone, not a politician, not a health advisor, but someone at the sharp end that's actually experienced it. Yeah. And, you know, and of course, this was still in the very early days, no magical vaccine, herd immunity, none of this. And so I think that blog, which is still live up on Reddit and Intranet, I think it's everywhere out there. Yeah. You can still find this blog.
1: Yeah, and you know, that's interesting what you say, because I do think this is a piece of COVID culture. You know, it's a piece of, because when we were touring it in Ireland, we were approached by three different academics, right, from like school level, senior school level, coming up and saying, we would love to have this as a published work to use in education, because the kids I'm teaching have completely forgotten. And, you know, and I know it's a tough thing to sometimes remember, but it's so important that we don't forget.
0: Yes, 100%.
1: You know, if we're going to learn lessons from this, if we're going to get better the next one when it comes around, and God forbid it ever happens in our lifetime, but, you know, if and when it does come around, you know, how are we going to be better prepared for this? And I think we have to remember that this thing happened, you know, and I think this gives that insight, as you say, to what actually happened from sort of right at the coalface of it. And as I say, you know, when you come and see this, the first half in the main is really funny. It's comedy because, you know, because it's the characters you're dealing with. It's humanity at the coalface. Comedy doesn't go away. There is serious stuff in there, of course. And it's really important to say all of this is done with respect to all of those who we did lose and who did pass. I was just lucky.
0: Yeah. And I hate that word. I hate someone saying, oh, just lucky. Mm. But unfortunately, with those kind of numbers, you know, with those kind of casualties, because they were casualties, there was never, ever some kind of report to turn around and say, you had that blood type, that's why you suffered the worst. You had this colour hair, that's why you suffered the worst. You know, race, creed and colour didn't come into this. No. So you do kind of sit there and think to yourself, is there this slight element of luck there? Is this one gene that suddenly pushed you forward? Is it your damn stubbornness, you know, and determination to live that actually caused you to go forward? Do you know what I mean? It's 100%, it's weird.
1: 100%. And it does, I think there is an element to the determination side of it, you know, and the play really goes into that, you know. It's kind of, you know, what kind of made me want to get better. And it, you know, when it's when you come out of the coma, when they tell you, you've got to do this, you've got to do that, they're the bits that kind of get you back and get you out.
0: Yeah.
1: Because the whole idea is get them home, you know. Like, I was sent home 72 hours after that, coming out of that coma.
0: Wow.
1: Which is unheard of, because they were just so scared of what was going on at that hospital. The whole idea was just get Barra home.
0: Yeah.
1: So crawled up into the loft 72 hours after and spent 6 months up there writing this blog.
0: I mean, was there pivotal points in your recovery that stick in your mind?
1: I do remember Jen, my gorgeous wife, bringing oranges peeled for the first maybe 2 or 3 weeks, and then oranges began to arrive not peeled. That was a point. That was a turning point. Then I realised, okay,
0: you could do it yourself.
1: I need to start getting my act together here. Yeah, listen, breathing, getting better, trying to walk, all that kind of stuff. I mean, I had double pneumonia, I had sepsis, I had COVID, you know, so it all came crashing in on me. So the recovery was long, but I always remember the GP. I had a GP on the phone saying to me, you will get better. It's going to take forever, but you're going to get better. And that's what transpired. And not only have I got better, I think that myself and Catherine have turned this into something now that people want to come and see. And I think there's enough time passed now, because there was always a concern when we were writing this together a few years ago. It was like, oh, will people want to come and see this?
0: Is it too raw? Is it too close?
1: Yeah, absolutely. But I think ticket sales have proven that it's not, you know. And, you know, at the end of the day, this is a celebration of life. That's what this is. It's a story of hope, it's a story of love, and it's a story of survival. And it's a seller, and people can go on and look at the reviews, just put in Patient Soldier reviews. You'll see all the Irish reviews that we got on tour.
0: Pages of them.
1: Oh my God. I don't know what it is about Irish reviewers. Let's call them out, but they all think they're WB Yeats, so they write pages and pages and pages of review. I love here, because you get a couple of stars or whatever, and you get one line. My goodness, in Ireland you get about 6 pages. But, you know, the reviews are in-depth, they're interesting, and I think perhaps that's what this play does, because it creates so much conversation and so much thought about what happened and processing this thing and all that kind of stuff. I think it just naturally makes people want to do long reviews. But yeah, some look really strong stuff, and when you grab lines, stuff like celebration of life, a wonderful, you know, it's time that we thanked the NHS, you know, that kind of stuff coming out of the reviews, I think bodes well for its timing. I think it's, yeah, so I encourage, obviously, people to come and see it and enjoy it.
0: 100%, 100%. I mean, and of course, you still keep in touch with the nurses and doctors and the medical people that saved your life, basically.
1: 100%. And in fact, I was there for another reason just before the Irish tour, and I went up to ICU and I met Richard, who was the first one to call me Soldier. And when he popped out, he knows me now because I've been in a few times, and he's like, "All right, you know, he's still Soldier, you know," and we have a chat. And, you know, "How's the play?" First thing he says is, "How's the play?" And I go, "It's going to Ireland." And he goes, "Oh my goodness, this is fantastic." And they go back and tell that team that this has come out of that.
0: Yeah.
1: Which I think is lovely. And depicts them. I mean, Matron, bless her, she came to the West End show in Seven Tiles. And we were nervous because Matron wasn't... She wasn't always the most loveliest. And we were quite nervous about her playing. I remember not telling Catherine because I didn't want her to change her performance or be affected in any way when she was on stage. But I tell you now, John, the biggest roar of laugh we got when she did Matron's Nasty Side was Matron.
0: Yeah, yeah. They've all got a job to do, haven't they? It's usually the Matron.
1: That's it, and they all know it, you know. So lovely to see their reaction, and we will be inviting them back to the October 11th performance for sure. I'll be going in to let them know it's back on, because not all of them have seen it. A lot of them have, and not all of them have.
0: This is fantastic. And of course, it's showing at the City LIT. This is on Sunday, the 11th of October.
1: That's right. If you go on the Bloomsbury Festival 2026 website and just search Patient Soldier, it'll be there. Or just put in Patient Soldier Bloomsbury Festival, it'll come up. Yeah, Covent Garden, So nice little, it's not far, is it? Little train journey to Charing Cross, and then come catch it. It's a nice time. It's 6 p.m. And for people, I know one of the things people think about when they go to the theatre, is it going to be a 3-hour thing with an intermission? No. It's approximately 1 hour long, and then a short 10-15 minute Q&A afterwards. You don't have to hang around for the Q&A if you don't want to. So it's not going to eat into your night. And look, it's a nice, look, of course I think it's brilliant. Catherine is extraordinary. To play 7 different people on stage the way she does is absolutely mind-blowing, and she does it every time.
0: She's award-winning in her own right.
1: That's right, yeah.
0: You know, you have got, I mean, you mentioned the director as well, Laurence Olivier. Nominated director as well. You know, there's no half measures in this.
1: No, and that, it's interesting you say that, because when it went out first to Bloomsbury Festival, that's when it was very raw. When it went to the West End at Seven Dials, we got Daniel Clarkson, who you mentioned, director. We got Adam Foley, who's a light designer, and I was just learning stuff. I didn't even know there was a lighting plot and all that kind of stuff. I was learning so much as I went, and they just lifted it 20 notches, and it keeps evolving. Every time it goes out, every time it goes on, we might tweak a line, tweak a thought, maybe think, do you know what, less of this, less of that. It's always an evolving piece when it's live theatre. And it just gets better and better and better every time.
0: Oh, well, this is just amazing. I'm going to try and get there.
1: Yeah,
0: I'm definitely going to try and get there. Once again, Sunday the 11th of October at the City LIT. If you go over to tickettailor.com/events/ Bloomsbury Festival, of course, it is the 20th anniversary Bloomsbury Festival as
1: That's
0: well.
1: Right.
0: So
1: right.
0: It's being showcased there. Barra time has well and truly beaten us.
1: Sure.
0: It's been beautiful. You've got to pop back, because I want to know what the other characters out of that 25 that didn't make the cut. I want to know what they are, you know. You've only picked 7. There's quite a few there.
1: Well, I'll tell you what, the children got cut and they were delighted.
0: Barra, once again, thank you so much taking the time to come in.
1: My
0: it's been absolutely magical. Now, of course, I like to end on an artist choice. It's usually when I've got a musician in or anything like that.
1: Yeah.
0: But this is going to be the guest choice. What have you picked?
1: Oh, I've gone for the Pogues, and I've gone for a bit of an uplifting one. This is probably Shane at his most poptastic. And it's the Pogues with Yeah, Yeah, Yeah.
0: Barra, once again, thank you so much.

0: the artist choice of Barra. Of course, the Pogues. And yeah. Just making sure I get them all in. Here on the Saturday Brunch Show on Maritime Radio. Once again, a massive big thank you to Barra Fitzgibbon for coming in. Don't forget, Barra is also a presenter on Maritime Radio. The conversation with Barra is a must to check out. That's all returning very, very soon. But if you want to get your tickets to Patient Soldier, head over to the website, tickettailor.com/events, Bloomsbury Festival. 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Don't forget, it is still the Best of British Weekend here on Maritime Radio. So without further ado, let's crack on with that, shall we?
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0: celebrating our Best of British Weekend Madness and Wings of a Dove here on Marathon Radio. It's the Saturday Brunch Show. In the next hour, once again, we're going to be looking back at what are you putting off this bank holiday weekend to do. You know what it is. It's DIY weekend, isn't it? Of course, you've got those jobs. But I think, yeah, it's raining, isn't it? Let me sit down, wait around, see if it clears up. Catch you in the next one. Ta-da for a bit.
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6: The death toll from floods in Nepal has risen to 626, with almost 2,500 people still missing. Rescue efforts are being hampered by poor weather and fears of further flooding. If you're planning to travel on trains in England over the bank holiday, you could face possible disruptions because of strike action by East Midlands railway workers. John Watson is the RMT Midlands regional organiser.
7: The new 810 fleet that East Midlands Railway introduced in December of last year, there's numerous faults and defects with those trains. Our members are having to work in those conditions, but also it's having an impact on the passengers.
6: The government has pledged £1.5 million to help fund the training of 100 more barristers per year. It's to help tackle the backlog of cases. And casualty actor William Beck said it's a real privilege to be part of the show's 40th anniversary special. The two-part story will celebrate the milestone in September. That's the latest from Radio News Hub. I'm Grace McIntosh.
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10: Today will be wet and breezy with some heavy rain around and highs of 21 degrees. A few showers will stick around tonight and Sunday starts dry with some sunshine. But keep the umbrella handy as the showers return from late morning and into the evening. Looking ahead, it's a mix of sunshine and cloud with highs of around 22 degrees and another chance of rain on Wednesday.
1: Maritime Radio weather.
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you know, I don't play enough Keane. And I think it's definitely something I've got to try and put right. Keane, and Is It Any Wonder here on Best of British Weekend on Marathon Radio. And of course, before that, I Hope You Was All Rick Rolling, Rick Astley, Never Gonna Give You Up. That is the Best of British, isn't it? Some people won't agree with that. I do, though. Let's be fair. Any man that can come out on stage with the Foo Fighters and just throw down a bit of Never Gonna Give You Up, get all the Foo Fighters, Dave Grohl and all that, Rick Rolling, is fine by me. It is the Saturday Brunch Show here on Marathon Radio. Once again, a massive big thank you to Barrett Fitzgibbon for popping in. Don't forget, if you want to get tickets to Patient Soldier, head over to the website Ticket Taylor, or just Google Bloomsbury Festival 2026, or of course Patient Soldier, and get your tickets for this thing that's happening October the 11th. I'm going to try and get to that one. It sounds just electrifying. It really, really does. Right, it's time for this now. Of course, this hour of the show, we've got the usual bits and pieces in the show. Don't forget, we've got the birthdays, the Well I Nevers, Today's the Day. If you've got any Well I Nevers, you know, facts are amazing. It's outstanding. They make you go, Well I Never. Get them over to me. Also, as well, if you've got any birthdays you want to give a shout out to, got a very special one coming up. Got it right this year. Then get those over to me as well. And the talk about topic, it's bank holiday weekend, isn't it? We've probably all got a long list of jobs to do, I especially. But what are you putting off? What have you been putting off? And what are you now just going, nah, I'm putting that off. I'm jogging that on. Let me know. Come on. At Marathon LDN across the socials. 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Or, of course, you can leave a voicemail on WhatsApp or a voicemail on 07716 432 711. Coming up, of course, more great Best of British tracks and the more important bank holiday traffic and travel

0: the best of British Weekend here on Maritime Radio. And the way the water's rolling down Stewart's Hill, I think we're all playing it as well. Rod Stewart and Sailing here on Maritime Radio. And of course, before that, Bastille and Save My Soul. Coming up to 20 past 11, let's get you out and about now with the latest traffic and travel.
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0: Yes, let's get you out and about with the latest traffic and travel here on Maritime Radio. Looking out on the roads at the moment, there's start-stop traffic on the M25 anti-clockwise at the Dartford Tunnels. Travel time there is creeping up to 30 minutes. It is having a knock-on effect towards Bobdun Way and, of course, further back towards the A2 Coastal and London Band as well. So please, if you are heading out, try alternative routes. Don't forget, the A20 Elton Road into town is closed due to gas main works. This is from Kidbrook Park Road to Courtlands Avenue. This is ongoing, they reckon, until at least the 13th of September. And Creek Road Bridge in Deptford is closed in both directions due to that maintenance work. This is from Glacier Street in Deptford to Norman Road in Greenwich. Buses on diversion for that one are the 188 and the 199. Please remember as well that the roadworks at the bottom of Shooter's Hill are overrunning. They are going to be continuing for some time now. So please, in both directions, this is the Welling End and, more importantly, the Woolwich End as well. If you are heading this way, if you are trying to get up Shooter's Hill, then please give yourself extra time because the lights are very slow on their circuit. Looking out on the trains, on the tubes at the moment, there's minor delays on the Circle and District with severe delays at the moment on the Jubilee line with no service between Wembley Park and Woolston Green. Looking out on the river, Uber boats by Thames Clipper are reporting a very good service. There's a good two-boat service running on the Woolwich Ferry, and at the moment, no problems showing on the Blackwall or Silvertown Tunnel. On the Row, Southeastern reporting a good service across the network, although there is planned engineering works on the Hayes line. So if you are travelling, please check before you travel. If there's anything you think we missed, why not give us a shout on the Jam line when it's hands-free, safe and legal to do so on 0203 034 0520. More traffic and travel in the next hour.
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Of course, it's Best of British Weekend here on Maritime Radio. To Jeff Lynne and the guys from ELO and Sweet Talking Woman here on Maritime Radio. Yes, it is a Saturday brunch show with Johnny Ring. Don't forget, we're still asking, what are you putting off this bank holiday weekend? Yeah, what job are you putting off? There's loads out there. Whether it's a medial thing like changing a bulb that's been sitting there flickering for absolute ages, or you're doing something more adventurous, I don't know, like, I don't know, juggling a canoe. Whatever you're trying to put off this weekend, let us know. 07716 432 711. I know, madness, fancy putting off juggling a canoe. And of course you can get in touch on the socials at Maritime LDN and on the WhatsApp, and of course you can get in touch via the Maritime Radio app. It's free wherever you get your apps from. Tap the app and get in touch like that. Nice and easy. Now of course it is Best of British Weekend, and the very best of British is, of course, mums. And it's my mum's birthday tomorrow. Last year, I wrongly announced that she was 80 years of age, so I actually put a year on her age. But no, tomorrow is my mum Yvonne's 80th birthday. Mum, you are an absolute superstar. You're a legend. You're worth a million pound, and you're everything for us and the best mum I could possibly wish for. I know it's a Best of British Weekend, but I'm sure this guy has definitely visited Britain at one point, and I think he was definitely a little bit British. So just for my mum, happy birthday for tomorrow, mum. Happy 80th birthday. Let's have some Frank Sinatra, and that's live here on Maritime Radio. You know, Frank Sinatra used to live in Catford.

M People and Search for the Hero here on the Saturday Brunch Show on Maritime Radio. Of course, it is the best of British weekend, and of course, this weekend as well. We're asking for your birthdays. If it's your birthday or anyone you know, love and care for, like my mum's 80th birthday tomorrow. Happy birthday again, mum. Get it over to us. 07716432711 is the number to text, WhatsApp, and leave that voicemail on. Also as well, at Maritime LDN on all the socials. And of course, you can get in touch via that Maritime Radio app. Coming up, we're talking more about the jobs you're putting off. You know, the ones that you're just putting off. It's a bank holiday weekend. You're just putting them off. We're going to be talking more about those. Also as well, a few other bits and pieces chucked in for good measure. And of course, the music from the absolute best of British. Just like this one. It's Calvin Harris and Feel So Close here on Maritime Radio.

0: on this Best of British weekend here on Maritime Radio. Calvin Harris and Feel So Close. Coming up, we're going to be talking more about these jobs you're really trying to put off this bank holiday weekend. Stick around.
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All the way back from 1981, Toya and It's a Mystery, and another classic from 1979, The Specials and A Message to You, Rudy, here on the absolute best of British weekend here on Maritime Radio. Yes, it is the Saturday Brunch Show with Johnny Breen. This week, we're looking back at, of course, these jobs that you really are putting off this bank holiday weekend. We're asking for the jobs that you just really don't want to do. This is the kind of thing we're looking for. Liam in Catford said, Reenie, I'm putting off fixing a cupboard door for months. I've just looked at it. It's taken one screw and it's fixed. I've had to juggle plates for what seems like forever. This is the kind of things we want. This is the kind of thing. You know that job that's so medial? You've been putting it off, and it was so easy to do. And you sit back and think to yourself, why haven't I done that sooner? Of course, it is the DIY weekend. It is the bank holiday weekend. So come on, get them in. 07716 432 711 is the number to text, WhatsApp and voicemail at Maritime LDN on the socials. Or, of course, you can tap that Maritime Radio app and get in touch like that. It is, of course, the best of British weekend here on Maritime Radio. We're showcasing the absolute best of British music, just like this one, all the way back from 1990. Let's have Go West and King of Wishful Thinking, taking us up to the top of the hour on Maritime Radio.

0: Go West and the King of Wishful Thinking here on Maritime Radio. It's the Saturday Brunch Show. We're here until 1 o'clock. Coming up in the next hour, of course, birthdays, Will I Nevers, more about these DIY jobs you're putting off, and so much more. Stick around.
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9: More than 600 people have died following Wednesday's flooding in Nepal. Authorities say the death toll has risen to 626, while almost 2,500 people remain missing. More than 30 British nationals are among those unaccounted for. A man has died and at least six other people have been injured after a large sign fell at a Christian festival in West Sussex. Jules Utebridge has more.
10: Police were called to the scene at the big church festival near to Staining on Friday afternoon, where a 41-year-old man from Eastbourne sadly died. Sussex police have confirmed the incident's been reported to the Health and Safety Executive and to the local authority. Organisers say following the incident, the festival, which had been due to be held today and tomorrow, will now no longer go ahead.
9: There's now a new yellow weather warning in place for heavy showers and thunderstorms. It's stretches from the southwest of England across to the east of England and will be in force until 9pm. And in football, Celtic will be looking to maintain their challenge at the top of the table in the Scottish Premiership when they host Falkirk. That's the latest from Radio News Hub. I'm Grace McIntosh.
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6: Today will be wet and breezy with some heavy rain around and highs of 21 degrees. A few showers will stick around tonight and Sunday starts dry with some sunshine, but keep the umbrella handy because showers return from late morning and into the evening. Looking ahead, it's a mix of sunshine and cloud with highs of around 22 degrees and another chance of rain on Wednesday.
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That is definitely a contender for Best of British. Tears for Fears and Sowing the Seeds of Love here on the Saturday Brunch Show on Marathon Radio. 8 minutes past 12 on your Saturday afternoon, live from the top of a very wet and dreary Shooter's Hill. It's rainy. Third hour of the show. Loads to get through still. Of course, we've still got those birthdays. The Well I Nevers, the fact's so amazing, they make you go, Well I Never. Hopefully, I'll have my old compadre, Mr. Jack Mooney, in with me. He can shoot a few of them across the table. And, of course, we've got the birthdays. If it is your birthday today, stick around. Am I celebrating your birthday? Am I playing a track for you? All that to come. Also, as well, what's happening for the rest of the day? And we might get a few other bits and pieces into it again. But, of course, we're talking today. It's the bank holiday weekend. Two things come from bank holiday weekends. Three things. Terrible traffic. Terrible weather, really. And, of course, DIY. People have got these DIY jobs and they try their hardest to get out of them all year. But, of course, you've just got that spare day. That spare day that comes into play where they go, hold on a minute, you ain't got to go to work tomorrow. You can do this. You can do that. And you sit there on the settee, put down your toasted cheese and onion sandwich, pop your tea on the arm of the chair and go, doh! And these are the things I want. I want your jobs that you've put off. These things that you've been putting off for Christ knows how long, and now you've got to do it. Come on, let me know. On the text and WhatsApp and voicemail, 07716 432 711. At Maritime LDN on the socials. Or, of course, you can tap that Maritime Radio app and get in touch like that. Right, we're talking Best of British. Let's go north now. It was Oz in our Vader's Own Pet. He stunned us all when he can sing, didn't he? So let's head all the way back to 1992. Of course, Jimmy Now and Ain't No Doubt on the Best of British weekend here on Maritime Radio.

Oh, everyone used to like to sing along to that one, including me, terribly. Jimmy Now and Ain't No Doubt here on the Saturday Brunch Show on Maritime Radio. Right. Well, it's coming up to 14 minutes past 12 on your Saturday morning. Saturday afternoon. It's Rini with the Saturday Brunch here on Maritime Radio. And, of course, it's time for the birthdays. Now, if it is your birthday today, you're sharing it with Elliot Gould, the American actor, of course, MASH, Bob and Carol, Ted and Alice, Long Goodbye. Born in Brooklyn, New York. He's 88 today. The British-Jamaican comedian, actor, of course, for Chef, presenter of Tiz Was, my youth, and the Lenny Henry Show. Mr. Lenny Henry is born in Dudley. He's 68 today. These are the kind of things that make you feel old, the people who you grew up with. Jennifer Landon, the American actress, famous for Yellowstone, Grey's Anatomy, Within These Walls, once again, born in California, US of A. She's 43. And Charlotte Ritchie, the English actress for Call the Midwife, Ghost and Grantchester. She's actually 37 today. Well, I never. More of those coming up in a little while. Now, if it is your birthday today, you are sharing it with Cameron Cooner over there in Middle Park. Happy 60th birthday, Cameron, from Jenny, Keith, Rose and everyone at the Tuesday Book Club he hosts. How about that? That just sounds fantastic, a book club. Is it one of these ones where you have to read the book and then go in the next day and then talk about a book? Because I'll take longer than a week to read a book. Unless, of course, it's on holiday. Look, Cameron, happy birthday from all of us here at Maritime Radio. Apparently, you are an absolute mad Elton John fan. So without further ado, let's hear from the man himself. All the way back from 1973. Playing this for Cameron over there in Middle Park. Happy 60th birthday. It's Elton John and Saturday Night's All Right for Fighting on Maritime Radio.

0: playing that for the birthday boy, Cameron Cunner, over there in Middle Park. Happy 60th birthday, Cameron, from all of us here at Maritime Radio. Right, let's get you out and about on this Best of British weekend with the latest traffic and travel.
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0: Yes, let's get you out and about with the latest traffic and travel here on Maritime Radio. Looking out on the roads at the moment, there's start-stop traffic on the M25 anti-clockwise at the Dartford Tunnels. Travel time there is creeping up to 30 minutes. It is having a knock-on effect towards Bobdun Way and, of course, further back towards the A2 Coastal and London Band as well. So please, if you are heading out, try alternative routes. Don't forget, the A20 Elton Road into town is closed due to gas main works. This is from Kidbrook Park Road to Courtlands Avenue. This is ongoing, they reckon, until at least the 13th of September. And Creek Road Bridge in Deptford is closed in both directions due to that maintenance work. This is from Glacier Street in Deptford to Norman Road in Greenwich. Buses on diversion for that one are the 188 and the 199. Please remember as well that the roadworks at the bottom of Shooters Hill are overrunning. They are going to be continuing for some time now. So please, in both directions, this is the Welling End and, more importantly, the Woolwich End as well. If you are heading this way, if you are trying to get up Shooters Hill, then please give yourself extra time because the lights are very slow on their circuit. Looking out on the trains, on the tubes at the moment, there's minor delays on the Circle and District with severe delays at the moment on the Jubilee line with no service between Wembley Park and Woolston Green. Looking out on the river, Uber boats by Thames Clipper are reporting a very good service. There's a good two-boat service running on the Woolwich Ferry, and at the moment, no problems showing on the Blackwall or Silvertown Tunnel. On the Row, Southeastern reporting a good service across the network, although there is planned engineering works on the Hayes line. So if you are travelling, please check before you travel. If there's anything you think we missed, why not give us a shout on the Jam line when it's hands-free, safe and legal to do so on 0203 034 0520. More traffic and travel in the next hour.
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celebrating the very best of British this weekend here on Maritime Radio. Damon and the guys, Blur and Country House. On the Saturday brunch on Maritime Radio, 25 minutes to one. Don't forget, coming up, I'm going to tell you what's happening for the rest of the day and tomorrow here on Maritime Radio. And, of course, we are going to be dipping our toes into those Well I Nevers. The facts are amazing. So outstanding, they make you go, Jack. Well I never. Honestly, one line absolutely messed it up. That is not the best of British, I'm just saying. Anyway, look, I've been asking this week about the things you're putting off, you know, because obviously it is DIY weekend, it's the bank holiday weekend, so there's all these jobs you've got to do, and believe you and me, I've got a lot to do. So, we've already heard from Liam over in Elton that said he put off fixing a cupboard door for months, it only took one screw and he had fixed it. Lovely. Chloe from Brownhill Road said, I've delayed sorting my wardrobe and I finished it in 20 minutes. These are the things we like, you know, the things that basically, you know, we should have just done. We should have just done it, and it would have got it done so much quicker. And this is my favourite one from Callum in New Ash Green. Said, Reenie, I've delayed putting off painting my fence. I've gone out to do it today, and it's raining. Callum, you know, you are a master, an absolute master, banking on the weather. Look, I've got to get from DIY to something, to something, to something. This is easy. Of course, it's the Rolling Stones and Paint It Black here on Maritime Radio.

0: celebrating DIY weekend. The Rolling Stones and Paint It Black here on the Saturday Brunch on Maritime Radio. Coming up, of course, what's happening for the rest of the day and those Well I Nevers. Stick around.
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3: 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You can study law, business or accounting, and we've even got our own radio station, Bloomsbury Radio, right here on campus. 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

0: Queen, and It's a Kind of Magic here on Maritime Radio. Do you know what? It's time for this.
1: Now, the fact's so amazing, so astounding, it makes you go, well, or never.
0: Yes, it's time for the Well I Nevers here on Maritime Radio. The facts are amazing, so I stand in and make you go, ooh, well I never. So without further ado, let's get right into it. I'm joined by my Well I Never chum, Mr. Jack Mooney. You all right, love?
2: Hello.
0: Hello.
2: It's cold.
0: It is, isn't it? It's weird. I've got long trousers on because I'm a big boy.
2: And I've got my knees out.
0: Oh, pull them away. Well, I never. Should I go first?
2: Yes.
0: Scientists can tell how old you are from the fingerprints on your phone.
2: Oh, well, I never.
0: Yes, so there you go. So make sure your phone's clean, mate, just in case you don't want them scientists to shame you about your age. 50-year-old Jack.
2: I've got some good rain ones today.
0: Go on, then.
2: How about this, then? London is drier than you think.
0: Oh. Well, I never.
2: Well, it has been for the past few months, hasn't it? But yeah. London gets less annual rainfall than cities such as Rome, Venice, Sydney, and New York.
0: Oh, well, I never. Here's one from Tina Knapp over in Kidbrook. Said, Rini, did you know when a female giraffe is ready to give birth, she'll often return to the place where she was born to have her baby?
2: Ooh, well, I never.
0: I won't. They knocked my one down.
2: Oh.
0: Where I was born. Yeah. No more of them, thank you. That's it.
2: Probably for the best.
0: Oh, charming. Well, I never. Got another one?
2: The sweet smell of rain.
0: The smell of rain.
2: There is actually a name for it.
0: Go on.
2: It's called a pretchatrol.
0: Ooh.
2: Well, I never.
0: It's easy for you to say. I love the smell of rain. Right. Let's head over now to my number. Rini, did you know that Nintendo has such a large cash reserve, it could lose $250 million a year and wouldn't go bankrupt until 2052?
2: Ooh. Well, I never.
0: There's your well, I nevers. Jack, what's happening in the show?
2: Well, the best of British weekend continues. We have a brand new pick of the week who is British. And, of course, we have some football action as well. Lucky us.
0: Lucky us. Right. Without further ado, let's get cracking with another Best of British track. When it wants to start. Oh, that's a slow burner, isn't it? Duran Duran and the Reflex here on Maritime Radio. Best of British weekend, don't you know? Well, I never.

Duran Duran on this Best of British Weekend here on Maritime Radio and, of course, The Reflex. Right, unfortunately, 8 minutes to one on your Saturday afternoon, and it's time for this. Yes, Mrs. Mills is clapping the keys. She's showing us the way to go home. It can only mean one thing. Time for me to tell you what's happening for the rest of the day and tomorrow here on Maritime Radio. Well, of course, straight after me, he is back, continuing the Best of British Weekend. Jack Moon is back with a big show. He'll have the brand new Maritime Radio Pick of the Week, Turning Back Time, unscheduled football results from Clive R, and lots, lots more. And the Saturday sing-along. That's the big show with Jack straight after me from 1 till 4 here on Maritime Radio. 8 o'clock tonight sees the return of Ollie Mack with a radio show with the best blues, soul, gospel, R&B on Maritime Radio you can find. 9 o'clock, of course, Mark Fryer returns with a Back to the 90s. And don't forget, on Bank Holiday Monday, Back to the 90s, two-hour special at 1 o'clock with myself and Mark Fry, giving you the best of British Back to the 90s tracks for 2 hours, an extended one. Tuesday night, the Jog On Radio Show. I am back at 7 p.m. Can I just say a massive big thank you to Barry Fitzgibbon for coming in? I want to wish my mum happy 80th birthday for tomorrow. I'll see you soon. Look, do me a favour. Stay safe, stay dry, and hopefully, if you keep your tongue out, I'll see you play time. I'm going to leave you with an absolute Back to the Best of British banger. Of course, it can only be Chaz and Dave, and ain't no pleasing you here on Maritime Radio. Jack's next. Ta-da.

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5: From the Maritime Radio News team, I'm Constanza De Mello. Around 20 households in Charlton are still unable to return home after parts of three houses collapsed last weekend. Greenwich Council says most of the properties on Woodland Terrace are still unsafe and residents should stay away until repairs are made. Thankfully, no one was injured, but the road remains closed and the 380 bus is being diverted. Greenwich Council has expressed its condolences following the devastating flash floods near the Nepal-Tibet border. The borough is home to the largest Nepali community in London, while a couple from nearby Broomley are among the British citizens reported missing. Hundreds of people have died, with many more still unaccounted for. The UK government has offered £5 million to support the response. And finally, three historic tram shelters in Eltham are going under the hammer next month. The buildings on Wellhole Road date back more than 100 years and once formed part of a tram terminus. They'll be auctioned separately on the 10th of September, with guide prices starting at £18,000. Greenwich Council is also making a second attempt to sell a car park in Blackheath at the same auction. And there is more local news on the Maritime Radio website and app.
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5: Today will be wet and breezy with some heavy rain around and highs of 21 degrees. A few showers will stick around tonight and Sunday starts dry with some sunshine. But keep the umbrella handy because the showers return from late morning and into the evening. Looking ahead, it's a mix of sunshine and cloud with highs of around 22 degrees and another chance of rain on Wednesday.
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7: 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Have you

It's the Sugar Babes with Get Sexy here on Maritime Radio from 2009. It is the best of British weekend. It's Jack here in the chair now all the way until 4 o'clock with the big show. Many thanks then to Johnny Reen. We will have your brand new pick of the week on the way. And also, going to keep an eye on what's happening in the local sporting action. And if you're tuned in, maybe you're stuck at home because of the rain. I know, I can't believe it. I know we've been moaning about how hot it is. A little bit of rain, everyone's moaning about that now. And if you're out and about, there's loads and loads of roadworks to tell you about. I'm going to have to tell you all about that a little bit later on. We've got the Traffic and Travel on the way. But the music today is all based, of course, Best of British for the bank holiday weekend, which means we can play music like this from Billy, whose music video was filmed over there in Greenwich. Yeah, well, I never.

Charlie XCX, who's been over there at Reading Festival yesterday, I believe, headlining over there. And of course, it has to be festival weekend because it's raining, isn't it? And a lot of people have gone away for the bank holiday weekend too. And if you're one of them, well done to you. It's good that you've gone away. And also, I hope you're enjoying it as well. I know we've got some jobs to do at home as well over this weekend. So it's a perfect weekend to do that. And keep tuned here to Maritime Radio. Of course, we're going to keep an eye on what's happening around the local area. And of course, we've got your traffic and travel on the way. But as it is the Best of British Weekend, we get to play songs that we don't usually play all the time here on Maritime Radio. So how about this from Manfred Mann? It's 5, 4, 3, 2, 1.

0: There you go there, Man for Man, all the way back from 1960s, late 60s there, with 5, 4, 3, 2, 1, right here on Maritime Radio. Right then, we have our brand new pick of the week on the way very shortly indeed. But right now, though, let's get your latest, if you're out and about on the roads right now.
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0: Right then, over on those roads, delays up to 40 minutes over at the Dartford Tunnels. Start-stop traffic over there at the moment. Elton Road into town, that's on the A20. That has also got closure there due to gas mains work at Kipper Park Road up to Cortlands Avenue. Creek Road is also closed in both directions, just by Creek Road Bridge between Gasher Street and also Norman Road. The bus routes 1A8 and the 199 are on diversion there. Over in Belvedere, Bexley Road, eastbound, that's still closed between Lone Pit Road all the way up to Bexley Road. Belgrove Road in Welling, that's still closed eastbound between Welling Way and Central Avenue. Those roadworks on Studers Hill Road, that's causing big problems at the junction to the South Circular. Expect long delays through there. And when you get to the top of the hill, just by Shrewsbury Lane, there's more temporary traffic lights. Double whammy there if you're heading up in this direction at the moment. Right, on public transport and TfL services, there are minor delays on the District and also the Circle Line due to train cancellations. Some situation on the Victoria line. The Jubilee, Metropolitan and Northern lines, they have a part suspension and a part closure there at the moment. There's also a part closure on the Wimbrush line this weekend too. Everything else not looking too bad at the moment as well. Only thing really to mention, there is an issue between the Haynes and also to Lewisham. There are a few delays at the moment on the fast service all the way from Chatham Ebbsfleet there. Everything else not looking too bad at the moment. You're up to date for now. Next update in an hour's time. But if you do see something, do let us know on the Jam 9 0203 034 0520.
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0: with a big hit, number one single, I should say, from last year. That is Messy here on Maritime Radio. Right now, though, it is 1:30, and it's time for our brand new pick of the week. And this week it is by rising British singer-songwriter Moolah Jones. And she's originally from Bath, and Moolah has been having a huge year so far with her track Love Letter, racking up millions of streams and a growing following both here in the UK and beyond. She's also hitting the festival circuit, including Reading and Leeds this weekend. And That Ain't You is the title track from her brand new six-track EP, which was released earlier this month. So here is our brand new pick of the week.
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0: which was her breakthrough back in 2010. Here on Maritime Radio. Right then, if you like Ray, and I know Mark Fry was speaking about her earlier this morning on Wake Up to the Weekend about buying her vinyl of her latest album. Well, we have a track from that album which is released as a single at the moment. It's a really, really good one. Looking forward to playing that to you. Also, we have great music from Steve Winwood, Mark Morrison and Wham all lined up here on the Best of British Weekend.
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on Maritime Radio. It's best of British bank holiday weekend. Have to say hello to Hannah and Sydney over there in Kibrit. They're having a day at home, going through bits. Why not? I don't blame you over there. And hello to Neil as well over in Bexleyheath, who's tuned in today too. You can send in your shout-outs, 07716 432 711. It'd be good to hear from you. Right then, brand new music here on Maritime Radio. It comes from Ray and her two sisters, Alma and Absolutely. They've joined up together for this fabulous track, which has been featured on our album as well. This is Joy.

Very nice track indeed from Three Sisters, Ray, Alma, and Absolutely There here on Maritime Radio. That is Joy. Brand new music from them, sounding very, very nice indeed. And I saw outside the sunshine came out. A little bit of joy, eh? And of course, we're missing the sunshine now, aren't we? Even though it's raining. I think our gardens certainly haven't missed the rain. The Best of British Weekend.

0: Steve Winwood there with Valerie here on Maritime Radio. It's the best of British, I should say, bank holiday weekend here on Maritime Radio. Right, in the next hour, we're going to be hearing from a very important guy, Brian, who is going to be a part of the biggest free celebration of Brass Returns on Saturday, the 5th of September, part of Woolwich Works' 5th anniversary celebrations. Details about that on the way very shortly, and the best of British weekend continues.
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8: This is Maritime Radio. More than 600 people have died following Wednesday's flooding in Nepal. Authorities say the death toll has risen to 626, while almost 2,500 people remain missing. More than 30 British nationals are among those unaccounted for. A man has died and at least six other people have been injured at a festival in West Sussex. Liz Whittaker has more.
10: The 41-year-old died after a large sign fell at the big church festival near Stenning yesterday afternoon. Sussex police say his next of kin have been told and are being supported by specialist officers. The Archbishop of Canterbury says she's sad and shocked. The event, which was supposed to last through the weekend, has been called off early.
8: There's now a new yellow weather warning in place for heavy showers and thunderstorms. It stretches from the southwest of England across to the east of England and will be in force until 9 p.m. And in football, Celtic will be looking to maintain their challenge at the top of the table in the Scottish Premiership when they host Falkirk. That's the latest from Radio News Hub. I'm Grace McIntosh.
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13: Hi, this is Gary Starr reporting from St Mary's, where the might of Millwall are taking on the might of Southampton in the Championship this afternoon. The Lions currently sit top of the Championship. That's before the 12:30 kickoffs. And the Lions line up as such. With Max Crocombe in goal, I believe there has been a slight injury to Lucas Jensen. Then, as usual, Zach Sturge, Jake Cooper, Caleb Taylor and Mark Stiles at the back. In the midfield, we have got Pamel Negley, Jason Metcalf, Casper Denori and Carl Lisby. And up front, we have Josh Coburn and Tariq Arconte. On the bench for the Lions is Joel Coman, Jordi Osu-Tutu, Elkan Bagot, Lyndon Dykes, Dan Kelly, Danny Batt, Luke Cundall, Zach Lovelace and Alfie Massey. For the visitors this afternoon, they line up as such. They have Peretz in goal, Bree, Wood, Schlottenbeck, Manning, Downs, Bragg, Matsuki, Azaz, Cienza and Larin. On the bench they have Long, Stevens, Wellington, Ward-Prowse, Akwukuku, William, Wellows, Adozi, Dobbin and Moamba. Should be a cracking day down at the St Mary's this afternoon. The Lions looking to continue their unbeaten run, which has included wins against QPR, Norwich, Bristol City and Cambridge City in the week. Southampton had a bit of a mixed start. I believe they've had one draw and one victory so far, but nothing can be predicted in the Championship this season. I will speak to you at half-time. Take care out there.
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15: Today will be wet and breezy with some heavy rain around and highs of 21 degrees. A few showers will stick around tonight and Sunday starts dry with some sunshine, but keep the umbrella handy as the showers return from late morning and into the evening. Looking ahead, it's a mix of sunshine and cloud with highs of around 22 degrees and another chance of rain on Wednesday.
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Charlton down there on the south coast and Charlton back at home. And we'll have some live updates with Clive R a little bit later on here on Maritime Radio. But the best of British Bank Holiday weekend continues with lots of British artists here on Maritime Radio, including these two, Elton John and Dua Lipa now. 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

0: Elton John and Dua Lipa, the Pernell remix there of Cold Heart here on Maritime Radio. Well, the live football update on the way with Clive Art over at the Valley. Right now, though, it's just coming up to 20 past four.
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0: And over on those roads, still start-stop traffic heading northbound over at the Dartford Tunnels. Delays up to 40 minutes through there. There's currently slow traffic as well on the M25 clockwise between Junction 2 to Junction 3 at the Swanley Interchange. This is all due to an earlier accident there. Elton Road on the A20 into town, that's currently closed between Kidbrook Park Road and Cortlands Avenue. That's happening until the 13th of September. Creek Road Bridge, that's also closed in both directions due to maintenance work between Glasher Street and Norman Road. The 188 and the 199 are on diversion at the moment. Bexley Road eastbound, still that closure between Lone Pit Road up to Bexley Road. Belgrove Road is also closed eastbound due to water mains work between Welling Way and Central Avenue. And also still those temporary traffic lights causing mayhem around Shooters Hill and the South Circular, and expect long delays through there. It was meant to finish on the 31st of August. That's now been delayed for another month or so. And there's further temporary traffic lights at the top of Shooters Hill, just at the junction to Shrewsbury Lane. So yes, keep an eye on that one. On public transport, there are mind delays on the Surgical District and Victoria lines, all due to train cancellations. Part suspension on the Jubilee and the Metropolitan line due to those emergency services responding to that massive fire near Neasden. There's a park closure on the Met Northern and also the Windrush lines this weekend as well. And there are a few disruptions on South Eastern services. Do check before you travel there. 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
0: Yeah, sporting action here on Maritime Radio, and from their match last Saturday over at West Ham, we can join Clive R, who is back at home at the Valley this week. Clive.
6: Yes, indeed, Jack and listeners. Welcome to the Valley on a sort of overcast and gloomy, and it was rainy a while ago, but it's stopped for the moment, Saturday afternoon, following last week's adventure at the London Stadium in West Ham. There's shortly rather more atmosphere here at the Valley this afternoon. It didn't matter about the atmosphere last week. Charlton won anyway, and the Addicts away fans were loud and clear. But here, they'll be loud and clear all around. A crowd of more than 20,000 expected here, with probably 3,000 Preston fans. Preston North End are visitors this afternoon. Charlton in the top cluster on the Championship at the moment, having won both their opening games, are hoping to repeat the feat this afternoon. Having Nathan Jones, manager, having taken the step on Wednesday in the Carabao Cup match away at Tottenham Hotspur, listeners may recall, of making 10 team changes and suffering two injuries in key positions there. The idea was that we didn't necessarily need a cup run in the Carabao, and probably weren't going to beat the multi-million pound Spurs squad anyway, so why not field a team of less experienced players? So we've got 11 fully fit first teamers this afternoon for Preston North End. Jack and listeners, so it turns out, we've got a decent day, a decent crowd, a decent atmosphere, everything is going in the right direction at the moment, Jack and listeners, but as we all know, football's a funny old game, anything can and will happen, so we'll keep up to date this afternoon. Albert Okonkwo makes his home debut in goal. Our previously regular goalkeeper Thomas Kaminski, having made a season-long loan deal to Cyprus, with the good wishes, it has to be said, in a very discreet manner, most of the Charlton fans wishing him well on his trip to Cyprus, so he won't be in between the sticks for Charlton anymore this season, all being well, but that's another story. So yes, we're here this afternoon, Jack and listeners, for an atmospheric game here against Preston North End. I'll bring you up to date with the scores during the course of the afternoon.
0: Clive, thank you very much indeed. We'll be back with you a little bit later. Clive, thanks once again.
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0: The Automatic Monster. Here on Maritime Radio for all the best of British weekend here on Maritime Radio. It's a big show Saturday afternoon. Now, one of Woolwich's biggest free music events is returning next weekend as Brassworks takes over the town for the third year. There'll be a huge musical parade through Woolwich, followed by an afternoon of live music at Woolwich Works. And this year, it's all part of the venue's fifth birthday celebrations. And joining me is musician and performer Brian Hargreaves, who'll be comparing Brassworks this year. Brian, thank you for joining us. And for someone who's not never ever experienced this before, what exactly happens when it takes over Woolwich next weekend?
1: Oh, well, we have got a whole day of free activity, starting at 12 o'clock with a huge parade from General Gordon Square at the top of Woolwich, all the way through past the train station and then down past Dial Arch, back into Woolwich Works Courtyard, right on the Thames there. And we're having a big old celebration. We've got three different brass bands playing along that route. We've got majorettes. We've got people twirling. We've got a kazoo workshop in the morning. We have then got a whole programme of free live music throughout the day. And it's to celebrate five years of Woolwich Works and to celebrate brass and woodwind and horns, basically music with horns in it.
0: And the lineup does cover everything from traditional brass, jazz, all the way to Afro fusion, bowl kit music, New Orleans sounds. It shows people about raw brass music to be a part of this amazing festival next weekend.
1: Yeah, I mean, you know, hopefully we're representing everyone, you know. Horns and brass are in so many different types of music, aren't they? So that, you know, soul, funk, jazz, hip-hop, you know, we've got stuff from the Balkans. Yeah, you're right. I mean, our headliners are KDN, Congo Dia Natatila, who are playing a storming set round about 8 o'clock at night. And we've also got the Crystal Palace Band in the afternoon. We've got Nijo, so the National Youth Jazz Orchestra, which is a real coup for us to get some young professionals that have come through the ranks to play in front of a huge audience there. So they're doing their Miles 100 performance, which is a big band celebrating Miles Davis's 100th year. We've also got the Brass Funkies, who are a contemporary brass band, who are playing stuff like, they play some brilliant covers, some things that you'd recognise, but on brass instruments. So how great is that, hey?
0: It sounds fantastic, but there's also not just about sitting and watching bands either. What can families actually get involved in as well?
1: Well, we've got a kazoo workshop, which will be happening at around about 10:30 in the morning. So you can come and hang out with me and my facilitators, and we're gonna do some crazy movements and we're gonna teach you some tunes and how to play the kazoo, and then you're gonna be part of the parade from 12 o'clock. So and you'll be able to interact with lots of live musicians, live brass musicians and percussionists. So that'll be really good. We've also got Mr. Byrne. Mr. Byrne is he's a clown act, but also uses a brass instruments. He plays the trombone, he has a loop station, so that's going to be absolutely madcap in the afternoon, so I'm really looking forward to that. We've got huge deck chairs, we've got some games to play, we've got some coverage should the weather turn a bit bad, and we've got food and drinks and entertainment for all.
0: Absolutely, it's completely free, isn't it?
1: Completely free. Even the tuba workshops are completely free. You know, you can come and experience instruments that you've never seen or played before, you know. It's completely free, a free event all day. Come down to Woolwich Works.
0: Absolutely. And anybody wants to find out a bit more about this, or maybe even look more into some of these courses that are happening, how can they find out more information?
1: Well, if you go to the Woolwich.works website, and then you click on the link to Brassworks 2026. You've got all the information there. But essentially, it's next Saturday, the 5th of September, 10:30 a.m. until 9 p.m. at night. Come down.
0: Lovely. Looking forward to it. Brian, thank you very much for coming on today. It's great to speak to you. And best of luck for next weekend.
1: Thank you so much. Lovely to meet you, Jack. Lovely. Have a great day.
0: You too. Cheers, Brian.
1: Cheers, mate.

0: Oh, it's Maritime Radio. That, of course, was troublemaker Ollie Murs here on Maritime Radio. More of the best of British Weekend continues here on Maritime Radio.
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It's the Best of British Weekend here on Maritime Radio. That is Tom Grennan with All These Nights. And of course, because it's Best of British Weekend, we get to play some fantastic tracks. Like this one, taking us back to 1979. It's Gary Numan.

0: Calvin Harris and Rag & Bone Man, Lovers in a Past Life, here on the Maritime Radio's Best of British Bank Holiday Weekend. The music continues very shortly indeed into the next hour with some great tracks, including one from Tom Jones, also All Saints, Coldplay, Nathan Dole and M&EK, all lined up here on Maritime Radio.
1: 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Hey. A truly spiffing bank holiday packed full of your favourite British singers and bands. Best of British Weekend. This weekend. On Maritime Radio. Yeah. It'll be absolutely splendid.
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9: From the Maritime Radio News team, I'm Constanza De Mello. Around 20 households in Charlton are still unable to return home after parts of three houses collapsed last weekend. Greenwich Council says most of the properties on Woodland Terrace are still unsafe and residents should stay away until repairs are made. Thankfully, no one was injured, but the road remains closed and the 380 bus is being diverted. Greenwich Council has expressed its condolences following the devastating flash floods near the Nepal-Tibet border. The borough is home to the largest Nepali community in London, while a couple from nearby Broomley are among the British citizens reported missing. Hundreds of people have died, with many more still unaccounted for. The UK government has offered £5 million to support the response. And finally, three historic tram shelters in Eltham are going under the hammer next month. The buildings on Wellhole Road date back more than 100 years and once formed part of a tram terminus. They'll be auctioned separately on the 10th of September, with guide prices starting at £18,000. Greenwich Council is also making a second attempt to sell a car park in Blackheath at the same auction. And there is more local news on the Maritime Radio website and app.
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9: Today will be wet and breezy with some heavy rain around and highs of 21 degrees. A few showers will stick around tonight and Sunday starts dry with some sunshine, but keep the umbrella handy because the showers return from late morning and into the evening. Looking ahead, it's a mix of sunshine and cloud with highs of around 22 degrees and another chance of rain on Wednesday.
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Coldplay, Adventure of a Lifetime here on Maritimes Radio, best of British Bank Holiday Weekend. We've got some great tracks on the way this hour, so don't go anywhere. And of course, we'll keep an eye on what's happening with the local sporting action in this hour too. Magic.

currently in the US right now doing his tour. Is the best of British bank holiday weekend right here on Maritime Radio. And of course, we're playing tracks from artists who are British, basically, summing that up. That means we get to play some nice songs we don't really hear all the time here on Maritime Radio, like this one for Arts of Noise and Tom Jones.

0: Kiss.
1: Arthur Noyes teamed up with Tom Jones for that one. That is Kiss here on Maritime Radio. We'll check in what's happening with the local football results a little bit later on here as well. 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

is Fatboy Slim, Praise You, here on Maritime Radio's Best on British Weekend. 3:30, hope your day's going well so far, and of course, football action this afternoon. Charlton back at home to Preston, currently 0-0 over there at the Valley. And over in Southampton, Southampton 1, Millwall 1 at the moment. 30 minutes on the clock there. We'll have all the latest a little bit later on with Rock and Goals right here on Maritime Radio. Right though, the Best of British Weekend continues with some music from Becky Hill now. Last Time here on Maritime Radio. Baby, now you're back.

0: Playing that one for Jeremy, who unfortunately missed out on seeing Human League on Friday evening due to a thunderstorm. Oh, sorry about that, Jeremy. Hopefully it will be rescheduled in the not-so-distant future. Maritime Radio playing Simply Red very shortly, and a big one from Ed Sheeran next.
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0: It's John Farnham, the voice here on Maritime Radio. Just gone 10 to 4, I should say. Tim Cornell on the way very shortly with Rock and Goals. But first,
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0: With a halftime update, let's head over to the Valley and speak to Clive R.
2: Yes, good afternoon, Jack and listeners. Half-time with a very uneven weather-wise afternoon. We've had a few showers of rain, a few bursts of sunshine, and we even a few bursts of action on the pitch. My notepad has six scenes written on it for 46 minutes of play. A Preston free kick on 4 minutes, a Preston corner kick on 7 minutes, two Charlton corners on 22 and 23, a Preston head over the bar on 29, and a Charlton free kick on 44 that went wide. It's been what you might call uneventful in polite terms, different listeners. I think everybody's trying to sort of settle in and find a pattern for the game. Charlton's playing steady midfield football. Preston only making headway when Charlton may have misplaced a pass or two. So we're looking forward to perhaps some better things in the second half. That's a change of strategy. Perhaps going to up top rather than the midfielder, and at the moment Carlin playing effectively in the number 10 position. They're sort of withdrawn across midfield along with Sonny Carey. So the two players doing a similar job, and Tyrese Campbell being very quiet on the left wing, and Miles Lieber very quiet in the middle. So defence has been solid, with Lloyd Jones making a couple of great carrying defence, and a keeper Okonkwo, nothing much to do apart from some clearance kicks and a few tidying up. So no keeper really had to vote for his money this afternoon. The interpretation of the offside law is sometimes open to question. When I grew up, it was about the player needed to be offside when the ball was kicked. A couple of times this afternoon, the flag has gone up when a red-shirted player, a Charlton player, has been in an advanced position but has started his run before the ball was kicked. But that's questionable. Just a contentious debate for another time. Perhaps do it with Tim during Rock and Rolls whilst you've finished with the big show, Jack. But here we are at the Valley, half-time score after 46 minutes with a minute of stoppage time. Charlton Athletic 0, Preston North End 0. The weather forecast probably scoring, making greater amends, and we're hoping for perhaps a more dynamic action in the second half. Back to you in the studio.
0: Are you still dry, Clive?
2: It's dry up here, yes. But you can see when the clouds muster, the floodlights go very get very sort of shrouded in mist and drizzle. And I'm sure Mark Saturday morning man, Mark Fry, is sitting down by the corner flag, and he will no doubt have had a few showers of drizzle and a few bursts of sun in his eyes down there by the corner flag. So
0: okay.
2: Funny old game. Not the best of the games, but things that do change in football, as Tim will find out now down in 45 minutes time.
0: Absolutely, Clive, thank you very much indeed. We'll be back with Tim a little bit later on.
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0: the British weekend. That continues very shortly with Rock and Goals with Tim Court now, and of course more football updates next.
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11: The death toll from floods in Nepal has risen to 626, with almost 2,500 people still missing. Rescue efforts are being hampered by poor weather and fears of further flooding. If you're planning to travel on trains in England over the bank holiday, you could face possible disruptions because of strike action by East Midlands Railway workers. John Watson is the RMT Midlands Regional Organiser.
12: The new 810 fleet that East Midlands Railway introduced in December of last year, there's numerous faults and defects with those trains. Our members are having to work in those conditions, but also it's having an impact on the passengers.
11: The government has pledged £1.5 million to help fund the training of 100 more barristers per year. It's to help tackle the backlog of cases. And casualty actor William Beck said it's a real privilege to be part of the show's 40th anniversary special. The two-part story will celebrate the milestone in September. That's the latest from Radio News Hub. I'm Grace McIntosh.
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16: Today will be wet and breezy with some heavy rain around and highs of 21 degrees. A few showers will stick around tonight and Sunday starts dry with some sunshine. But keep the umbrella handy because showers return from late morning and into the evening. morning. Looking ahead, it's a mix of sunshine and cloud with highs of around 22 degrees and another chance of rain on Wednesday.
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19: 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I'm Tim Courtnell. This is the Rock and Goal Show. Thank you very much for joining me on this very, very wet Saturday. Big thanks to Mr. Mooney, Mr. Married Mooney. thank you very much for doing the big show today. Okay, as you know, it is the Best of British Weekend, so we're going to start off with a little bit of five star. This is Systematic.

Sugar Babes there from 2008. That was Girls by Sugar Babes. And just before that was Five Star with System Addict. Well, as I say, thank you very much for joining me today. I'm Tim Court. Now, this is Maritime Radio here at 96.5 FM. And this is the Rock and Gold Show. We had an update from Clive on Jack's show just before this. And as you know, Charlton currently are 0-0 with Preston North End. We could have an update coming through very shortly from Gary Staff down at Southampton, where Millwall are currently losing 2-1. Going on in the Premier League today, there was an early kickoff with Liverpool 2, Nottingham Forest 2. Another 2-2 for Liverpool. Bournemouth 1, Everton 0, Coventry City 0, Hull City 0. They're two newly promoted teams battling out there. And we've got a 5:30 kickoff with Tottenham Hotspur versus Newcastle United. Now, as you know, it's the All-British weekend, best of British weekend, should we say. So coming up for you now, this really is the best of British from 1995. This is Pulp Disco 2000.

0: Okay, that was some Sienna Spiro there with Maternal Lover from 2026. Okay, but we're going to go over live down to the valley where Clive is, hopefully with good news. Clive, are you there?
1: I'm here, Tim. If you can hear me over the cupboard.
0: It's very loud, Clive.
1: Good atmosphere, as Jack Alweston says. Yes, well, we had a very uneventful first half. Our referee's just given a free kick for a man who just lost possession of the ball. Never mind. No, about 5 minutes ago, literally, a ball down the middle from the from across from the right. Carlin Grant was there to control the ball. A bit of bouncing around in the area, and the ball fell to Carlin, who threw it on a sixpence and turned it inside the near post past the despairing dive of the Preston keeper to give Charlton the lead on 1-0 on 55 minutes. I'm not sure it deserved it as much as Charlton have had the better of the second half. As you know, Tim, and most listeners, need a bit of pace in the game of football, and there hasn't been much in the first half, but there has been in the second half. So here we are, almost an hour on the clock. Charlton Athletic 1 and Preston North End 0. Carlin Grant with the first goal. Back to you in the studio.
0: Thank you very much, Clive. We look forward to hearing from you later for some more updates. Thanks a lot.
1: Cheers.
0: Take care now.
1: Cheers.
0: Bye. Okay, thanks. That was Clive down at the valley there, where Charlton are leading 1-0 against Preston North End. But coming up for you next, we've got a little bit of Pink Floyd. Enjoy this one. Don't forget, this is Best of British here at Maritime Radio 96.5 FM.

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2: That's right, this is Maritime Radio here at 96.5 FM. And I am Tim Courtnell. This is the Rock and Gold Show. Thank you very much for joining me today on this very, very wet Saturday. Well, we heard from Clive down at the Valley and sad. Well, no, they are winning 1-0 against Preston North End. But sadly to say, Millwall not having a great day down on the south coast. They're currently 4-1 down to Southampton. We will have an update from Gary Staff coming up for you very shortly. But as I say, Charlton are currently winning 1-0. Now, going on in the Premier League, there was an early kickoff. Liverpool 2, Nottingham Forest 2, Bournemouth 1, Everton 0, Coventry City 0, Hull City 0. Tottenham Hotspur versus Newcastle kicks off at 5:30. Okay, coming up for you next. Well, let me just say, that was Swing Out Sister, a Surrender from 1987 that we just heard there. But coming up for you next, we've got a very special song for a very special little man. His name's Colston Courtnell, and I hope he's listening. Colston, Daddy misses you very, very much, and this next song is dedicated to you. I know you love to have a little boogie around the kitchen, so Daddy loves you very much. This one's for you, and baby, I'm your man.

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1: Now, I've got to admit, this is one of my guilty pleasures of my youth. S Club 7, I had the album, I knew all the songs, I knew all the words. Why? I don't know. But anyway, this is Don't Stop Moving from 2001.

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14: Yeah, this one's from 1981. This is Depeche Mode with Just Can't Get Enough. Now, I've been informed by someone who's a massive Depeche Mode. He's part of their army, who follows them all around the world. They don't like this song. They don't like him playing it, but they have to, because it's a crowd pleaser.

That last one was Flo with Don't Break My Heart from 2026. I'm sure it said if you break her heart, I'll break your face. Anyway, this one's Rolling Stones with Miss You from 1978. Absolute banger. Certainly the best of Brit.

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1: Okay, this is the last song of the first hour of the show here at Maritime Radio, the Rock and Gold Show. I'm Tim Court now. Don't go anywhere because we've got news and the weather on the hour, and then we'll be back for the second part. We should have an update from Clive, Gary Staff with Charlton and Millwall. But as it says in this song, don't go.

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10: From the Maritime Radio News team, I'm Constanza De Mello. Around 20 households in Charlton are still unable to return home after parts of three houses collapsed last weekend. Greenwich Council says most of the properties on Woodland Terrace are still unsafe and residents should stay away until repairs are made. Thankfully, no one was injured, but the road remains closed and the 380 bus is being diverted. Greenwich Council has expressed its condolences following the devastating flash floods near the Nepal-Tibet border. The borough is home to the largest Nepali community in London, while a couple from nearby Broomley are among the British citizens reported missing. Hundreds of people have died, with many more still unaccounted for. The UK government has offered £5 million to support the response. And finally, three historic tram shelters in Eltham are going under the hammer next month. The buildings on Wellhole Road date back more than 100 years and once formed part of a tram terminus. They'll be auctioned separately on the 10th of September, with guide prices starting at £18,000. Greenwich Council is also making a second attempt to sell a car park in Blackheath at the same auction. And there is more local news on the Maritime Radio website and app.
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10: Today will be wet and breezy with some heavy rain around and highs of 21 degrees. A few showers will stick around tonight and Sunday starts dry with some sunshine, but keep the umbrella handy because the showers return from late morning and into the evening. Looking ahead, it's a mix of sunshine and cloud with highs of around 22 degrees and another chance of rain on Wednesday.
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11: That's right, this is Maritime Radio. I'm Tim Courtnell. This is the Rock and Gold Show. Thank you very much for staying tuned. Oh, well, we're going to kick you off with a song called Alive and Kicking by The Simple Minds. We're going to be going over to Clive very shortly. He's going to have an update down at the Valley where Charlton were playing Plymouth, Preston North End, not Plymouth. Anyway, this is Alive and Kicking by Simple Minds, which has always been a football song, hasn't it? I think Sky used it on their adverts or something. Anyway, enjoy. Back in a moment.

0: Lily Allen there from 2009 with The Fear. Well, we know it's not been a good day down on the South Coast for the travelling Millwall fans, so we'll update you on that very, very shortly. But first of all, let's let you know how it finished today in the Premier League. Liverpool 2, Nottingham Forest 2, Bournemouth 1, Everton 1, Coventry City 0, Hull City 1, Tottenham Hotspur versus Newcastle kicks off in just under 20 minutes. Okay, we can now go over to Gary Starr with that report of Millwall away to Southampton. Gary.
1: This is Gary Starr reporting from St Mary's, where it's been a very, very, very good day at the office for Southampton and a very, very bad day at the office for Millwall. The Lions took the lead earlier on with a deflected goal from Mark Sykes, but from that point on, things didn't go their way. There was a few dubious decisions in the midfield on Negley, and unfortunately that's when the game turned. Larin scored. Aziz then scored just before half time. Millwall missed a sitter just on half time, where it was easier to score from my understanding, and then the game just went away from the Lions. A penalty for Cienza, Larin got a fourth, and then Tom Fellows from some poor defending for the Lions made it five. Millwall move on to Wrexham in the week. Not sure who Southampton have got, but what a very good day at the office for Southampton. Take care out there.
0: Well, thank you very much for that report there, Gary. And you, well, you took the words out of my mouth. I think I said it earlier. Not a good day in the office down at the South Coast for Millwall. But onwards and upwards for you guys. You won the first two games of the season, but you had to lose sometime. Sadly, it was against Southampton. Well, moving on. Let's go to our next tune. Whilst we're waiting for Clive to come through, when we can update with Charlton down at the Valley, who have been playing Preston today. But coming up for you next, we've got a little bit of them, people.
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0: That's Heather Smalls there with M People and moving on up from 1993. Now, here's a great little stat for you. I just Googled this, so I can't claim that I knew it. What does the M in M People stand for? Now, I'm sorry if you already knew, but I don't. So the M stands for Mike Pickering. The original name of the group was Mike People. Mike's People, should I say. So, yeah, the M in M People stands for Mike Pickering. Great little stat for you. Anyway, more coming up.
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1: 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Now, if I can't speak for myself, they'll speak for me. 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

Nothing says best of British like status quo. You can put your air guitars back in the cases now. Wow, the tempo of that song is electric. It's pretty much like thrash metal. Anyway, that was Status Quo from 1975 with Down Down. We've heard from Clive. He's in the press conference at the moment, but as soon as he's out, he will come to us with an update with Charlton and any news that comes from that conference as well. Now, I'm very excited to play this next song. Not only is it best of British, but it's best, one of the best songs of all time, and I'm sure you'll absolutely agree. One of those songs, you just need the first note of it, and you'll know exactly what it is. And it's this one.

Flemmy Fisher there with This Is Me. The guitars in there sound very the 1975, although this is from 1988. Anyway, I'm Tim Court now. This is the Rock and Gold Show here at Maritime Radio 96.5 FM. Let's let you know what's coming up after this show. So stay tuned after this, because we've got news and the weather on the hour. And then we've got Nicola Jones with her Transatlantic Tapes. Following that, at 7 o'clock, we've got the Power Playlist with Tom Granville. 8 o'clock, the Ollie Mack Show. At 9 o'clock, back to the 90s. At 10 o'clock, we've got Dance Party Weekly with Lee Everest. And then to follow on from that, we've got Dance Party Extra with Lee Everest. That goes on until 1 o'clock in the morning when we've got The Mellow Show with Gary Zeppi. And then at 3 o'clock, we've got The Night Owls. So, coming up for you next, this one's dedicated to Monica and Mia. If you are listening, this is one of your favourite stars of all time. And he's also best of British. This is Harry Styles with Adore You.

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1: Now, if there was a competition for Best of British, I'm pretty sure this guy would be right up there. There's a new display called The Lighthouse going on about David Bowie at the moment, where you actually get immersed into the album covers and all the concerts and all that sort of thing. Fantastic. Anyway, it's called The Lighthouse. It's here in London. This is David Bowie's Starman.

0: Boys and Girls there by Blur from the early 90s. And just before that, we had Queen with Another One Bites the Dust. Well, that brings us to the end of the show today, so thank you so much for joining me. We've got news and the weather on the hour, then we've got Nicola Holly-Jones with her Transatlantic Tapes. Enjoy the rest of your weekend, enjoy your bank holiday. And we'll see you next week.
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10: Conservative MP Sir James Cleverly is quitting the Shadow Cabinet to stand for Mayor of London. Cleverly says leaving the Shadow Cabinet will allow him to focus fully on his campaign and speak freely about the capital's future. A man has died and at least six other people have been injured at a festival in West Sussex. Liz Whittaker has more.
11: The 41-year-old died after a large sign fell at the big church festival near Stenning yesterday afternoon. Sussex police say his next of kin have been told and are being supported by specialist officers. The event, which was supposed to last through the weekend, has been called off early.
10: The death toll from the flooding in Nepal has reached more than 600 ahead of a team arriving from the UK to provide support. Today, an update from authorities brought the combined death toll in Nepal and Tibet to 676. And SNL UK writer Chris Cantrell and Irish comedian Marty Gleeson have taken home the prize for Best Comedy Show and Best Newcomer, respectively, at the 46th Edinburgh Comedy Awards. That's the latest from Radio News Hub. I'm Johnny Holmes.
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10: Rain clears from many central and southern areas with a few showers following. It will persist across northern England and eastern Scotland while showers reach Northern Ireland overnight. Lows of 13 degrees.
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Welcome to another edition of Transatlantic Tapes here on Maritime Radio with me, Nicola Holly-Jones. This bank holiday weekend here in the UK. Yes, I am back in the UK, back in the Greenwich community. Yeah, it's great to be back, except for this weather that I seem to have brought back with me. I can't believe that there's been like a 90-day drought here. And the minute I get back, yeah, you're having a lot of rain. So, yeah, and it's very typical for the bank holiday weekend here. But, yeah, nonetheless, I'm with you for 1 hour. And, yeah, Transatlantic Tapes, if you're new to the show, is a bi-weekly dispatch from somebody who was a member of the Greenwich community, now living over in New York. But as I say, I am visiting the UK at the moment, so it's good to be broadcasting from the Royal Borough. And with that, I usually have a mix of artists from both sides of the pond. But as it is Best of British Weekend here on Maritime Radio, the show will be British heavy, and I usually start the show with a UK and then a US artist. But you've got a double dose of Best of British there, so I kick things off with the best British band of all time, in my humble opinion, the Beatles with Day Tripper. And then following that, you heard one of my favourite British bands, Muse, with Supermassive Black Hole. And we're going to continue things now with a little track from 2023 that I loved at the time, sort of forgotten about, and was reminded of earlier this week. I know that I often say that here on Transatlantic Tapes, but yeah, there's been lots of tracks this year that have popped back into my life that I've sort of forgotten about. It's easy to get, you know, into, you know, it's just listening to the habits and the same old song.

and something I'm super excited to witness at long last, because I have spent about 3 months away from London, and one of my favourite things to do, again, if the weather could be on my side, that would be great, but it's to go down to South Bank as the evening draws in, and just watch the sunset over Westminster. I just love being on South Bank, and this song always makes me think of that. So here is The Kinks with Waterloo Sunset.

first injection of something from the US. Pixie's there with Here Comes Your Man. And it's time for another little US dose as well. And this is an artist that I discovered over the last couple of weeks, actually. And, yeah, again, sort of tire myself of saying these same old words, but did discover through a playlist, sort of through an algorithm. But I was pretty pleased that I did, actually, and I've been diving into his world ever since. I'm talking about the artist Peter Ivers. This is a track that was released posthumously. He passed away really tragically, actually, in 1983, and awful circumstances, but was this amazing musical mind, and this song was released 2 years after his death. This is just a really sweet track, and in fact the album that it's from, Nirvana Peter, really interesting listen, actually. No song on that album sounds the same, no two songs. But this is just just really nice. Like, the lyrics are just very hopelessly romantic, and that's something that I always lean towards. So here is Peter Ivers. I hope you enjoy this. This is called Love is a Jungle.

And now let's dive back into the best of British with this track, which is inherently British. It just wouldn't work as an American track, and that is with zero offence. But otherwise, it'd be called Baggy Pants, which doesn't quite have the same ring to it. Here's Madness with Baggy Trousers.

Alex Turner and the boys of the Arctic Monkeys there with Brian Storm. And we're going to mix it up entirely now with a little pop track that came out last year. And I think this is just one of those perfectly written pop tunes. And I was disappointed to see that it didn't quite get the following that I think it deserved. It was on radio a lot, don't get me wrong, but I just think this singer should have sort of had her moment where she sort of blows up as a result of it. But not quite there yet. But I'm hoping, fingers crossed, that at some point she will. Patience is a virtue, right? But this is Raven Lenae with Love Me Not.

some big tunes there. Listening to me, Nicola Holly Jones, here on Maritime Radio this Saturday evening here in the UK. And good afternoon to those listening in from my new hometown, New York City. Just there you heard Human League with Don't You Want Me. Before that, T-Rex with 20th Century Boy. Yes, we are celebrating Best of British here on Maritime Radio this bank holiday weekend. And I'm going to take another moment out of the Best of British to bring you Swedish legends ABBA. Although I would say they have become sort of a national treasure, although obviously they're not British. I just think, you know, this nation particularly adores them, and we've even got, you know, the ABBA experience, haven't we, down in East London, yeah, with their holographic show. And of course they won the Eurovision here on British soil down in Brighton. So yeah, although it's not Best of British, I think I can break the rules again with these guys. And yeah, this is a track that I heard actually on my last night out in New York, just before I left a couple of days ago, and it just brings back great memories on a dance floor, singing my heart out with my two best friends and also a group of strangers. Yeah, just a wonderful night at a bar called The Barfly, one of my favourite bars in New York City. So big shout out to them. And yeah, here it is. So this is ABBA with Gimme Gimme Gimme.

little bit of Stevie Wonder for you this Saturday. Signed, sealed, delivered. And that in honour of my sister and now my brother-in-law, in fact, because they played that yesterday on their during their wedding ceremony as they signed their paperwork to confirm that they are now husband and wife. So sending out huge congratulations to them once again. And I'm going to play one more artist from the other side of the pond and break this little, break the best of British rules that I have this weekend on Maritime Radio with a little track from a few years ago, back in 2023. This is an LA duo called Capital Cities, and this is Safe and Sound.

That's almost it for me. Thank you so much for joining me this Saturday here once again. And yeah, you can catch me same time, same place in 2 weeks' time here on Maritime Radio. Saturday afternoon in New York from 1 p.m. and of course Saturday evening here in the UK from 6 p.m. Do stick around. Make sure you listen to the Power Playlist, which is up next, presented by Tom Granville. Wonderful show, and I don't shout it out enough, but it is such a good show. It's so informative. Yeah, you'll hear a real mix of things. Do go check it out. But we're going to close things now, and to honour our Best of British weekend here on Maritime Radio, I wanted to end things with a lady who is one of the finest in Britain at the moment, having such a wonderful couple of years, going from strength to strength, and yeah, the ultimate lover girl. Here is Olivia Dean, of course, with Dive.

0: Rule Britannia, God save the king, and back home in time for tin crumpets. It's Maritime Radio's Best of British Weekend. A truly spiffing bank holiday packed full of your favourite British singers and bands. 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Yeah, it'll be absolutely splendid.
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2: And this is Mark Fry with another Back to the 90s. And today it's all songs that were hits in the 90s that were all cover versions, such as this one to start.

Originally written and performed and released as a single by Danish singer Liz Sorensen, which was released in 1991. That was never a hit, that version. Then as Natalie Imbruglia was launching her career, that is the song they chose to launch her with in 1997, a big global hit. But as Liz Sorensen wrote it, she's probably quite happy anyway. It is Back to the 90s. This is Mark Fry. All the songs tonight are cover versions that were hits in the 90s, but covers of songs from the past. And in 1996, the Fugees covered this classic and made it their own, of Roberta Flack's Killing Me Softly. Strong.

songs that took what was already a classic song and remade it as their own and made it a cover version, but also made it a classic of their own as well. The Fugees on Maritime Radio, their version of Killing Me Softly. 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

from 1992. That's a boy band, Undercover, who burst onto the scene. Had two hits, both cover versions, and then vanished. The other one they had was a version of Andrew Gold's Never Let Us Slip Away, and there's their version of Jerry Rafferty's Baker Street. Obviously not in the same cast as the original, but it's their own take on it, so it was a bit different. Undercover there on Back to the 90s here on Marathon Radio. It is all cover versions on today's show. And in 1993, the Pet Shop Boys released their version of this Village People classic, and they launched it and premiered it at that year's Brit Awards in 1993, where they had a big Welsh choir singing along with the Pet Shop Boys with this version of the Village People's Go West. 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This is Mark Fry's Back to the 90s, and these are the Pet Shop Boys. Go West.

0: Pet Shop Boys on Maritime Radio, their version of the Village People's Go West. 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Some great songs from the 90s are actually all cover versions. And there's a couple of boy bands who really became well-known and established with their first big hits. There were cover versions. 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
5: Hello.

The debut hits for Boyzone with their version of the Bee Gees' Words, which came out in 1996, and then the big first smash hit for Take That, before that from 1992, It Only Takes a Minute, originally done by Tavares back in the 70s, and though the two songs that launched Take That and then Boyzone into boy band stardom. Of course, Take That still going strong now, 30 years later, more than 30 years later, and touring again next year, as are Boyzone, in fact, and they're going on tour very shortly. As well, Maritime Radio, it is back to the 90s. Now, here's a song written by Albert Hammond and Diane Warren, originally recorded by Tina Turner, also covered by Aswad, and then in 1994, it was covered by Ace of Base with this. It's Don't.

Well, originally recorded by Tina Turner, also by Aswad. That's Ace of Base's version of Don't Turn Around on Maritime Radio. It is back to the 90s. This is Mark Fry. We are playing some of the big cover versions of the 90s. Now, here's a song that came out in 1978 by Chaka Khan, and then Whitney Houston had one of the big films of the 90s, The Bodyguard, which featured many of her songs, including another version song that was a cover of a Dolly Parton song, and this one, the cover of Chaka Khan's I'm Every Woman, Maritime Radio.

0: from the soundtrack to the film The Bodyguard, which also is featured, of course, I Will Always Love You, which was a Dolly Parton song originally, and that's Whitney Houston's version of I Am Every Woman on Maritime Radio. 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Stand by for those.
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0: And in 1994, Big Mountain had a hit with their cover version of

originally done by Peter Frampton, Maritime Radio. That's Big Mountain's version of Baby, I Love The Way. Now, earlier we played Boyzone, their version of the Bee Gees' Words, which was their big hit. And then, of course, there was another famous cover of a Bee Gees song from 1998, which is this one from Steps, Maritime Radio, Tragedy.

Depps on Maritime Radio. There's Tragedy on Back to the 90s. You said it now. Bob Dylan released a classic, Knocking on Heaven's Door, and it was used in the film Pat Garrett and Billy the Kid in 1973. Flash forward to 1990, and Guns N' Roses covered it for the film Days of Thunder, the Tom Cruise film. And here it is, their version of Bob Dylan's Knocking on Heaven's Door, Maritime Radio.

Oh yeah, Guns N' Roses knocking on heaven's door, Maritime Radio. Okay, we've got one more we can squeeze in, another cover version. This was originally done and written by Prince. Wasn't a hit, but in 1990, it was a worldwide smash hit from Sinead O'Connor. Nothing compares to you.

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6: 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If it sounds good, if it makes you feel good, we are going to play it. Australian blues guitar sensation is in the UK at the moment. This is Ray Beadle. This is a track from its personal Temptation.

man, if you were lucky enough to have caught Ray here on his UK tour, you would have seen something absolutely spectacular. I know he played in Raynham down in Kent and Ramsgate as well, the Tuesday Night Music Club in Coulston, and the Colne Blues Festival tonight. I think he's on at about 10 p.m. You could make it if you've got a teleporter, but if you can't make it to the show, make sure you check out his records and see him when he's next over. He is a sensational talent. Now, a couple of years back, I went to Brownsville, Tennessee, a truck stop between Nashville and Memphis, and it turned out it is famous for two things. Firstly, it has Tina Turner's school and church, the same thing, that is behind a gas station in a parking lot, and it also has the home of Sleepy John Estes, and here is one of his records, God Can Use Me.

Sleepy John Estes there from Brownsville, Tennessee. God Can Use Me. Quite an experience to see the shack, a two-room shack in which he lived. Very, very kind of touching and moving. And it was a real joy to go and see that and to listen to his records. Well, yes, you are listening to the Ollie Mac Show. It is Saturday night. Everything is going to be all right. Something out new now on Delmark Records, a live album, Live at Space, which I guess is a nightclub. The man is not in orbit. This is Dave Spector. This record's in orbit because it's awesome. Same Old Blues.

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You are listening to the Ollie Mack Show here on Maritime Radio on the app and listen again. We're heading to Memphis, Tennessee for the greatest Southern soul singer of all time. This is from the soul of Ovie Wright, an incredible compilation. If you do not have a copy, you must immediately rush out and buy one as soon as this show's over, because you've got to listen to what else we got cooking. Ovie Wright, Born All Over. This one's for Curtis Salgado.

Great Ovi Wright on High Records there with Born All Over. Ovi Wright was one of the artists on the High Record label and previously on Don Robey's Peacock label out of Houston, Texas. He was an intense soul singer. Some of the sides that he cut for High Records as classics. Absolute stone cold classics. My recommendation is to get a copy of 1973's Memphis Unlimited. If you really want to hear a man at the height of his powers with a swinging band, that is a record. Well, yes, you're listening to the Ollie Mac Show here on Maritime Radio on the app, and listen again Saturday night. Everything's going to be all right. We got a blues show. There's a lot of blues happening this evening. We got some really cool stuff. I dug this next record out of my archive. Otis Spann, The Biggest Thing Since Colossus. Now, I believe that this features Fleetwood Mac, Peter Green's Fleetwood Mac. They were in Chicago at the time for a session, and they got together with Otis Spann. Otis Spann was a pianist, of course, who was with the Muddy Waters band for years, and an artist in his own right. A really incredible piano player, one of the godfathers of blues piano. But this is one of the tracks from that record. It's got a bunch of psychedelia in it, which is pretty cool. She Needs Some Lovin'.

Otis Spann on the Ollie Mac Show. If you were listening to that with stereo headphones on, you may have had quite a psychedelic experience in the first few bars. I know I certainly did. Well, man, I'm having a good time. It's chilled out. We're playing some great records. First up on the first half of the show, we had the great Ray Beadle, who is over here from Australia, blues guitar sensation. He had a three-month apprenticeship, at B.B. King's nightclub in Memphis. And he is great. If you get the chance to ever see him, you should go see him. He's such a nice guy. So we're going to play another Ray Beadle track in the second half of this. We had Sleepy John Estes out of Brownsville, Tennessee. Dave Spector live in space, or live at space, from Chicago. Ovirite, Otis Spann. And we're going to finish this first half with a new track from Charlie Musselwhite and GA20. The album is Blues Now. This track is The Blues Never Die. Come back. Listen to the second half of the show after the commercial break. We've got a whole bunch of cool stuff. We're going to have a good time. It is Saturday night. Everything is all right. This is the Ollie Mac Show.

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10: The Norwich Disease Foundation was founded in 2016 by a group of parents who each had a child with Norwich Disease. Norwich Disease is an ultra-rare condition and causes mainly boys to be born blind with progressive hearing loss. 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Back in 2016, there was no reliable information on Norwich Disease, no support groups and no research. 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They support each other through sharing information and experiences, and we have pioneering research going on at Great Ormond Street Hospital, which is working towards finding a treatment for the devastating hearing loss.
11: Hiya, I'm Josh. I'm a 16-year-old that lives with Nori. Part of my condition includes blindness and hearing impairment. However, this varies significantly from person to person. We are a charity with the eventual goal of slowing and preventing the hearing loss in Norrie disease patients. However, this will be in the far future. In the meantime, any little help we can receive from you to make this goal possible and to give Norrie patients a better life would mean the world to us. To do this, please go to maritimeradio.co.uk and click the link, which will send you directly to our website. Thank you so much for listening, and again, anything that you can give would mean the absolute world to us.
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12: 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How do you cook a duck? You boil it till it's Bill Withers.

such a great groove. The great Bill Withers there, preceded, of course, by one of the greatest jokes in history, for which I make no apology. But welcome back to the second half of the Ollie Mac Show. We've got another half an hour of incredible blues, gospel, jazz, whatever's cool, we're going to play it. In the first half, I spoke a little bit about Sleepy John Estes out of Brownsville, Tennessee. Going to play another one of his tracks here. They're kind of like little news stories or little kind of vignettes about life, and they're really cool. Really, really like them. This is City Hall Blues.

the great Sleepy John Estes here on the Ollie Mac Show with City Hall Blues. In the first half, we played a track from Australian blues sensation Ray Beadle, who is currently touring here in the UK. And you got to go see him. If you can't see him, here's another one of his tracks. He plays electric extraordinarily well, and I've seen him play jazz, I've seen him play country, but he also plays acoustic, incredibly so. And this is one of his tracks. It's from the It's Personal EP, Don't Call Me Baby.

Great guitar, great voice, all-round great bloke. That is Ray Beadle from It's Personal, Don't Call Me Baby. Make sure that you check him out. For my money, he's one of the best blues guitarists I've ever seen. Well, next up, we got triple threat Lucky Peterson, 50 years in the music business. He was really, really something. This is from the Smooth Sailing record. This track is Three-Handed Woman.

0: Lucky Peterson, man, that guitar tone, he could really play, he could really sing, he could write a song, and he could really play the Hammond organ. We miss him. He was an extraordinary, extraordinary artist. I saw him at Ronnie Scott's once. His band came out and just played this great groove for about 15 minutes, and all of a sudden the dressing room door bursts open and out he comes in a bright red suit, and he absolutely smashed it walking around the room with his guitar and a radio mic. It was one of the most incredible things I've ever seen, and what an artist and what a talent he was. Well, yes, you are listening to the Ollie Mac Show here on Maritime Radio on the app and listen again. I hope you're having a good time. Tell all your friends about the show. Saturday night, the Mac is back and everything is going to be all right. That's my promise to you. Well, now we are going to play a track from an artist who I don't think we've had on the show so far. This is show 56. That's 56 shows without playing Lightning Slim until now. This album is Lightning Slim's Bell Ringer, and the track is Mean Old Lonesome Train.
1: Hard to catch that train, man. That's the train my baby's on.

That train, that is the train that my baby's on. The great Lightning Slim. And when you listen to those records, you kind of get the sense of that really kind of early prototype sort of punk kind of stuff almost. They're so raw and they're so stripped down. And you hear at the very beginning of that record, there's just a little bit of discussion about getting closer to that microphone, that kind of thing. I love that one that's featured on records. Some of you blues aficionados may know the classic example of that, which is Sonny Boy Williamson's Little Village, which I can assure you we will not be playing on this radio station because we're all going to be taken off air immediately. But yes, you are listening to the Ollie Mac Show here on Maritime Radio on the app and listening again. What a show we have had for you this week. Ray Beadle, Australian blues guitar sensation. We've had two tracks from him. He's over on tour at the moment. Go check him out. If you can't see him this time around, go follow him on socials. Do whatever you got to do because he really is someone to watch. Sleepy John S. out of Brownsville, Tennessee. Two tracks, God Can Use Me and The City Hall Blues. And I played those because they were kind of little vignettes of life, you know, great stories. City Hall Blues, I think, is partly about a card bust down at the City Hall and the cops showing up and breaking up the game. What a thing to write a song about. We had Dave Spector, new out on Delmark, Ovi Wright, Otis Spann featuring the great Fleetwood Mac from a session in the late 1960s in Chicago. GA20 and Charlie Musselwhite out of Clarksdale, Mississippi. Very, very famous. And that's a great record. Blues Now, I really, really recommend. There's a whole bunch of good tracks on that. We're going to come back and play more of that. We've got one more track to go this evening. Magic Sam out of Chicago. I love Magic Sam. We're going to play more of him. Thank you ever so much for listening to the Ollie Mac Show. We will not be back next week. It is the football, but we will be back after that. See you next time.

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7: A vessel with five people on board is in distress in the English Channel, the Coast Guard has said. A rescue has been launched to try and help the vessel, which is in trouble off Plymouth. If you're planning to travel on trains in England over the bank holiday, you could face possible disruptions because of strike action. East Midlands railway workers, that are also members of the Rail, Maritime and Transport Union, will walk out on Sunday and bank holiday Monday in a dispute over safety. John Watson is the RMT Midlands regional organiser.
8: The new 810 fleet that East Midlands Railway introduced, there's numerous faults and defects with those trains. Our members are having to work in those conditions, but also it's having an impact on the passengers. For example, we've got numerous trains where there's no working toilet.
7: More than 600 people have died in flooding across Nepal and Tibet, with nearly 3,000 still missing. The UK is sending a rapid response team to Nepal to support British nationals. And two match-worn England shirts, which once belonged to Kevin Keegan, will be up for grabs at auction. That's the latest from Radio News Hub. I'm Johnny Holmes.
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7: Heavy rain and thunderstorms will clear this evening, with rain moving into Northern Ireland and Southern Scotland overnight. Elsewhere, there'll be clear spells and a few showers with mild temperatures, lows of 14 degrees.
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11: And this is Mark Fry with the Best of British, Back to the 90s. Let's start off with a beat from London. It's London Beat, I believe.

London Beat on Maritime Radio. Vocalist Jimmy Helms, also Jimmy Chambers and Charles Pierre were the members, the founder members of London Beat, formed in the late 80s, and then he had huge hits in the 90s, including that brilliant one, I've Been Thinking About You. Mike Rutherford from from Genesis. We've got a bit of Genesis coming up soon. Formed his own little band as well in the 90s. This is him with the Mechanics, Mike and the Mechanics. And

Your weekly fix of 90s. This is Back to the 90s. This is Mark Fry, and that's Mike and the Mechanics, and another cup of coffee. We're celebrating the best of British on today's Back to the 90s. And here's a... Well, we started off with London Beat, formed in the 80s, and became huge, having huge hits in the 90s. Well, here's another band that did that.

New Heavies, as I said, formed in the 80s and then became a big dance acid jazz group in the 90s. Tremendous songs they made, including that one, Brand New Heavies, and they're still touring now. Maritime Radio, back to the 90s. And here's one of the biggest stars of the 90s, covering a massive song from the 60s. It's Gabrielle and her version of Walk On By on Maritime Radio, back to the 90s.

0: Love to. Rod Stewart on Maritime, that's Motown's song, one of Rod's big smash hits of the 90s on our Best of British Back to the 90s, more on the way, including some Genesis and Queen. Coming up.
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Everybody in the House of Love. E17 on Maritime Radio. Back to the 90s, best of British. It's Mark Fry here. Now, here's a band been going around since the 70s. Huge hits in the 70s, huge hits in the 80s. And in the 90s, they scored their first number one in 10 years. Written by Freddie Mercury and Roger Taylor. From the album Innuendo, released in January of 1991 on Parlophone Records. In fact, it debuted at number one on the chart as a single. It's Queen. This is a long song, played in full. Innuendo.

played in full. Queen's Innuendo, number one in 1991. Also released in 1991. This classic from Genesis. Again, the proper version in full on Back to the 90s.

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Pet Shop Boys on Maritime Back to the 90s. This is Mark Fry. It's the best of British Back to the 90s. 60 minutes of 90s hits. And there's a Pet Shop Boys being boring. Never boring. The Pet Shop Boys still putting out music now, still touring now, as indeed is this group, who were formed in the back end of the 70s and became massive stars in the 80s and came roaring back in the 90s with more hits as well, and they are currently on tour at the moment. It's Orchestral Maneuvers in the Dark, and here's one of their 90s smash hits, Pandora's Box, on Back

Cleopatra coming at you on Maritime Radio. South London, they're from. And there's Orchestral Maneuvers in the Dark, Pandora's Box. It's been a best of British back to the 90s. Let's wrap it up with this from 1997, the mighty Republica. This is Drop Dead Gorgeous. Maritime Radio, back to the 90s, on Mark Fryer.

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0: Van Buren, Sharon DiNardo, In and Out of Love. 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Wall to Wall is what it's all about. On the way, then, I got this for you. David Morales, How Would You Feel? Play soon. Bit of DJ Fresh on the way as well. Sean Emmons on the vocal with Louder. That plays soon. This young lady's on the way too. We're going to bring on Annabelle England from Midnight Rapture on this week's Dance Party Weekly Club Classic Special.
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1: Booty love and don't mess with my man on this week's Dance Party Weekly. Big shout out to Ellis, who sent in some love to the show, saying love of the tunes, Lee. Club classics is what we need for this.

0: stuff.
1: Sit down after that. That is DJ Fresh and Sean Evans, David Morales, and How Would You Feel? Drew's been in touch and says, loving the show this week, Lee. Sounding good on the radio. Thank you. Big shout out as well to Ilsa, who's been in touch too, saying, loving the club classics. So we are playing you wall to wall club classics on this week's edition of Dance Party Weekly. No hottest record, no tune of the week, no battle of the bangers. They are back next week. And right now, DJ Quicksilver. Let's get this on.

0: DJ Quicksilver on the dance party with Bellissima. Reese has been in touch. So you sound a bit different this week, Lee. What is it? So we've done a bit of refurbishment work in the dance party studio. We got some new mics and new headphones as well. It's all very nice. So I got a new microphone. So, you know, with a microphone and a mixing desk, it's very much trial and error. You have to get it right. Do you know what I mean? You have to get the settings good. Right, let's continue with the tunes next on the dance party. DJ Sammy and Boys of Summer on the way. Also, Annabelle England, Midnight Rapture. That plays very soon as well on this week's Dance Party Weekly Club Classic Special.
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What a tune, eh? DJ Sammy and the Boys of Summer playing on Dance Party Weekly. This week's show is all about club classics. It's a bank holiday weekend and we are doing wall-to-wall club classics. All the rule books been thrown out the window as per our social media post. Big shout out to Jade, by the way, on our social media team for that. Let's get this on then. 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
1: Then the greatest Alabel England and Midnight Rapture. Alice DJ Better Off Alone on our special Club Classics edition of Dance Party Weekly this week, celebrating the bank holiday weekend. It's really strange to see. This is the last bank holiday before Christmas. The next one is going to be Christmas Day. It's really, really... I just can't believe how quickly 2026 has gone. Big shout out to Nina. She's got us locked in on the dog walk. Shout out to Molly as well, working late, listening to Dance Party. Grace has been in touch, saying, celebrating finishing our work for the summer. Of course, kids back to school week after next, is it? Big shout out to all the teachers as well. They do a sterling job. We're going to play the biggest floor fillers on this week's show. Wall-to-wall club classics for the whole show, with Mooney and Dove playing now.

yourself certified for floor filler. That one, that is Fireflies and Alexandra Prince, I Can't Get Enough, and also Mooney with Dove, playing right here on Dance Party Weekly. It's all about club classics this week. Hello to Rowan, who's got us locked in, saying Lee, loving the club classics on the show this week. Big shout out to Kieran as well, saying tunes are sounding huge. Kieran has written into us and said, could you play me Near Archives, please, and her version of Off With Your Heads? Well, especially for you, Kieran, here it is.

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1: Back in your archives, off with your head, especially for Kieran. Lee has been in touch as well. Loving the energy this week on the Club Classic special, Lee. Big shout out to Hannah saying tunes are absolutely flying, sounding great on this week's show. The August Bank Holiday weekend is upon us and it's all about Club Classics, the ones that you know and love, the ones that fill the dance floor. 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On the way next then, we're going to play you David Guetta and BB Rexha with I'm Good, sampling the classic, of course, Blue. That is on in a few moments. Duke Dumont on the way, and also a treat for you as well.
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It's David Guetta with BB Rexha. I'm Good Blue, playing on Dance Party Weekly Club Classic Special. Big shout out to Lou. She's saying absolutely flying with the tunes this week. Lee, Hannah's been in touch, working out down the gym, loving the tunes. Hello to Connor as well. Loving the tunes on Dance Party this week. So we're not doing a hottest record, not doing a tune of the week, not doing Battle of the Bangers. They return when the school's gone back. We give them a bit of a rest for the summer holidays, give tune of the week for, you know, a couple of weeks off or whatever. And it's August Bank Holiday. It's a bumper Bank Holiday weekend. And we are celebrating in style with some big club classics. Big shout out to Jay. Loving the tunes this week. Jay says, got back from a workout, switched the radio on, and you're there, Lee, as always, supplying the bangers. That's what it's all about. Let's get this on then. Duke Dumont, Ocean Drive now, with Purple Disco Machine on the remix on this week's Dance Party.

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1: This is The Dance Party with Lee Everest. The biggest
2: party. Duke DeBont and Purple Disco Machine remixing Ocean Drive on this Club Classic special of The Dance Party this week. And it's Lee Everest here at the controls saying hello to Noah. Big shout out to Harry as well. Loving the bangers, he says, Lee. Let's get this on then, shall we? She performed recently at a show in the south of England, in the Garden of England, performing on a Friday night there. Her name's Becky Hill. She's just dropped new music as well in collaboration with Sonny Federa, and it's gone straight onto our main playlist. It's Skip Being Hottest Record or Tune of the Week, gone straight onto our main playlist. So there we are. Here's Becky Hill with 220 Kid and Through the Night to finish hour one of this.

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Here we go then, into hour two of this week's Dance Party Weekly Club Classic Special this week. As it's the August Bank Holiday weekend, I'm playing wall-to-wall club classics in your ears. Let's start hour two off with this then. Riton and Ray, and I Don't Want You, and then Fatboy Slim on the way on the Dance Party.

think I'm on the phone. Suddenly I think I'm telling a story, but I'm not. I'm just dancing. I'm just dancing. I'm just dancing.

How good's that sounding on this week's special Club Classics Dance Party Weekly? Fatboy Slim and Reba Star, Eat Sleep, Rave Repeat, Calvin Harris on the remix. Also, Rita and Ray to start this hour off with. Into hour two then. On the way, I've got this for you. M&S and the girl next door, Southside Nugget. On the way. Bit of Deep Dish on the way as well with Say Hello. That plays very shortly on this week's show. One of my faves, this one as well, from the last few years. Ella Henderson, Switch Disco, and A-Lock with Under the Sun. That plays very soon on this Club Classic special on the dance party.

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1: Undercover of Baker Street, also Joel Corry, Pickle and Vula with Stay Together, sampling Corona's Baby Baby, of course. And this week's show is all about club classics, the ones that you know and love, the Floor Fillers that get you moving. Charlie is moving around the living room listening to us. Big shout out as well to Skyler, who's off out. Amber's been in touch saying, Lee, sounding good. Off out downtown tonight. It's the warm-up I needed. Big shout out to Freya as well, who's loving the tunes this week on the dance party. Taking it back now to the year 2001. 25 years old, this track, and it still sounds so fresh, doesn't it? It's M&S and the Girl Next Door with Soul Nugget on the Club Classics special for the August Bank Holiday Weekend.

Emma Louise and My Head is a Jungle. Also, M&S and The Girl Next Door. Cell Soul Nugget playing on Dance Party Weekly. This is the Everest at the controls. Shouting out Reese, who's getting packed in for a holiday. Big shout out to Georgia as well, who's off clubbing tonight, enjoying the tune, saying, Lee, you're warming me up for a big night out. It's exactly what we're trying to do on this show this week. Here's Deep Dish.

0: It's Deep Dish. Say hello on Dance Party Weekly. Big shout out to Robin. Also, Imogen's been in touch as well, saying loving the tunes this week, Lee, on the Dance Party Club Classics special. It's the August Bank Holiday weekend, and we are getting you in with the biggest club classics that you know and love. Big shout out as well to Sandra listening to us. She says, Lee, sounding good this week. Thanks very much.
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0: Big shout out to Nate saying, just wanted to say exactly what I needed this weekend to warm up for the bank holiday. And a big shout out as well to Kate, who's listening to us, saying, Lee, loving the tunes this week. Looking forward to this one, which is Ella Henderson, Switch Disco and A-Lock with Under the Sun. Quite appropriate after the weather we've had in the UK. Lots of sunshine and heat. Glad to say it did rain last week in my garden, so that was good. I had a bit of water in my garden. And do you know what? The grass started turning green again, literally, after about a few showers. It started to, these green patches started to appear. So it's all good stuff. On the way then, we have got music from Virtual Self. We're going to play that for you very shortly with Ghost Voices. Wilkinson's on the way as well. And I've got some Tony Dybart to play you on the dance party. First of

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1: This is the Dance Party with Lee Everest. The biggest party.
2: Drew says yes, yes, yes to the Club Classics this week. That was DJ Flavors and Eucharest. Also, Ella Henderson, Switch Disco with A-Lock Under the Sun. Big shout out to Ruby. She's got us locked in this week, saying exactly what I needed this weekend on the bank holiday weekend. Big shout out to Olivia as well, who's a teacher, getting ready to go back to school next week. Big shout out to you, Olivia. You did a great job. Is it true teachers only get paid pro rata? Is that right? Like, they don't get paid for the summer holidays, but it gets, like, their salary gets reduced to other... Don't know any teachers personally to ask, so put it out there, you know what I mean? If you want to get in touch with the show, do so through social media, through the website, and of course online as well. And we continue with the tunes. We're going to keep playing you some club classics this week. It's all about club classics. Special show for the August Bank Holiday weekend. Let's hit play on this one then, shall we? It's Virtual Self and Ghost Voices. I know it's not quite Halloween yet, but it's very Halloweeny, isn't it? And then we've got Sammy Porter on the way with Eat Your Love, Joshua on the remix. So that coming next.

Loving the classics this week on the show. That's Sammy Porter, Let Your Love, Joshua on the remix, Virtual Self, with Ghost Voices playing on this week's show. Big shout out to Tom, who's got us locked in. Erin's got us locked in as well, saying, Lee, loving the tunes this week on the dance party. Big shout out to Zoe, who says, Lee, going for a big workout in the gym, and you've inspired me. Thanks very much, guys, for your message. Also, hello to Jack, who's a young farmer, and says, Lee, listening to you in the tractor, and it's sounding really good this week, mate. Thanks very much. Wilkinson right now with Keep Dancing.

0: one for all the D&B people out there. That's Wilkinson and Amber Van Day with Keep Dancing on this week's Dance Party Weekly Club Classic Special. Okay, on the way then, I'm going to take you back to 1994 with Tony Dybar and The Real Thing. That plays very soon. And before the end of the hour, we have got Alex Galdino on the way as well. It's all to come on the Club Classic Special.
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Tony Dybart on The Real Thing, sounding great. Hello to Lucha this week, locked into us. Maya's been on as well, saying Lee, loving the tunes on the dance party. And can you play me something from Milk and Sugar, please? Let's get this on then, shall we?

Robin Shaw's Izzy Bizu, and The Only Way Is Up, also Milk and Sugar as well. Big shout out to Daisy, who's got us locked in this week, loving the tunes. And also hello to Riley, listening to us, and loves the club classics on this week's show. Love this one as we head up towards hour three with Alex Gardino now on Talk Talk with Jay Over and Top Talk. This was the hottest record on the show when it came out in 2022. Love

Girls Only in Something Real. And also you heard Peggy Goo and Back to One here on the dance party. Is Club Classics this week, Wall to Wall Club Classics to celebrate the August Bank Holiday weekend. On the way then, I've got this for you. It's the Saturdays My Heart Takes Over High Level on the remix, playing very soon. One of my favourite jungle tracks of the last

is High Level on the remix. Tiesto and Ava Max with the Motto as well on the Club Classic special. Big shout out to Jesse. Also hello to Archie as well. Birthday drinks flowing, Archie says. Sounding good, Lee, on the radio with the Club Classics this week. And they can

of again Club Classics Waterball this week. Big shout out to Kieran, who is enjoying the August bank holiday, and also big shout out to Jodie as well. She is off for a lovely weekend away with boyfriend Tom and loving the show this week on the dance party. Big shout out to Lisa as well, who says, "Lee, warming me up for a big night out into town. Looking forward to it tonight. Let's get this on then, shall we? Bit of

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1: Teddy Benassi, Satisfaction, also Charlotte Plank with Night Shift playing here on this week's Dance Party Weekly. Club Classic Specials, what it's all about. Big shout out to Kai, sadly, doing a big 10K listening to you and sounding really good. Big shout out as well to Zoe, who's got us locked in, sadly. Tune is sounding good, and I'm off out for a big night out tonight, and you're putting me in the mood. Big shout out to Lauren as well, who says Lee off on holiday tomorrow and going away for 2 weeks to Japan, and loving the tunes. Got a very early flight in the morning, though, but you're making me have the energy to get up.

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It's so New York, that song, isn't it? It's Demi Lovato, Neon Lights, playing on the dance party this week. Club Classic Special is what it's all about. And big shout out to Carly. She says, Lee, loving the Club Classics. Can you play me a bit of Cassius 99, please, on your Club Classic Special this week? Delighted to do so. Let's get it on right now, especially for Carly. It's Cassius. It's Dance Party Weekly.

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0: Big shout out to Toby, loving the tunes this week. Big shout out as well to Joel, who is getting ready to go on holiday. Obviously going on holiday this week. Big shout out to you. Big shout out as well to Leah, who's a teacher. She says, no holidays for me, Lee. Back to work next week with a vengeance. I feel your pain. And also big shout out to Kai as well, who's loving the tunes. Get a hit play on this, and we're doing nothing but club classics this week on the Dance Party. Celebrate the August Bank Holiday weekend. Last one before Christmas. Right now, Calvin Harris and Rag & Bone Man. Lovers in the Past Life, LBGOB on the remix.

by LP Jobby on the remix on this week's Dance Party Weekly. Big shout out to Jordan, who's loving the tunes this week, saying, Lee, you're sounding very Friday night indeed. Thank you very much. Sienna's been in touch as well, saying, Lee, off on a big trip to the Far East for 3 weeks with my boyfriend, going walking and mountaineering, and you're making us in the mood for the holiday. I hope it goes well for you guys. Here's Dave.

0: David Guetta and Jennifer Hudson on the dance party with Night of Your Life on the Club Classic special this week. Big shout out to Morgan saying loving the tunes. Also want to shout out to Rob as well saying lovely show, Lee, this week. Thank you very much for the big classics. And they continue for about the next 15 minutes on the dance party. We've got about 15 minutes left with you this week. And I'm going to play you some Odin and Fatso with Camden Cox. Lady Love, which was actually a hottest record for us when it came out a couple of years ago. That plays very soon on Dance Party Weekly Club Classic. Stay there.
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5 years, that one. Odin and Fatso, French Duo Weekend, and Cox and Lady Love on Dance Party Weekly. And it was our highest record when it came out in 2023. Big, big tune from those guys. And it really rocked the room when it came out. We love playing it as hottest record as well. That features back next week. And we've got an unsigned artist on next week with us for the hottest record. Looking forward to showcasing that to you. First one of the new term, as it were, September. And we're getting our end of year plans ready as well. We're going to do an end of year review show like we always do. And you're going to vote for the best dance track of 2026. That launches in October. Keep an eye on our socials for the voting buttons. Right, a few more to go from us on the Club Classics. And right now, this...

Fox and also Heli Topic as well with V Alive on Dance Party Weekly. And I'm sorry to say that is us out of time for this week's show. It's been brilliant doing Club Classics. Hope you have a great bank holiday weekend, whatever you're doing. And hope we've gone some way to getting you into it in style with the biggest Club Classics on the dial. We return next week with the normal show, Club Classics in Hour 1. Hottest record, current anthems, tune of the week in Hour 2. And, of course, brand new releases in Hour 3 as well. Take care of yourselves. Catch you next.

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